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About another week till it officially turns over to fall on the calendar. And hey, she'll be performing this one live Friday night, iHeartRadio Music Festival in Vegas. 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

0: This is Kiss 107.1, and we got your trip to Vegas. The Fred Show does tomorrow in about 12 hours exactly, 8:30 a.m. Set the alarm right now. 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And you gotta be listening so you can win that trip out to Vegas for Mary J. Blige. We got the room. We got the flight. Park MGM. You can't miss it. Tomorrow it goes down. 8:30.
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All right, hey, after that home opener just on Sunday, I'm all ready for next Sunday. I'm already ready. Tough one against the Texans. Let's knock them down to 0-2 and get our Bengals up to 2-0. I love it. It's KISS.

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Well, this girl about to take a break and a breath. I mean, is there anyone else who deserves it more? Everybody kind of criticizing this girl, the haters. Don't worry about them, Ari. We love you here at KISS.

0: off a long weekend in Nashville for a bachelor trip, and I may still be hungover on a Tuesday night after the weekend. That's how crazy it was. You know those trips that you go on with your friends, your girls, and you, it's just a movie, right? Let's make those memories for you in Vegas. Kiss 107.1 is sending you out there for Mary J. Blige this October. That's right. Got the flight, got the hotel, Park MGM, and the tickets. All you got to do is be listening tomorrow at 8:30.
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0: 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I got your somber on.

0: man. Love those tossbacks on Kiss 107.1 and playing you the biggest ones like this, Bruno Mars on Cincinnati's Party Station. My name is Matt. What's yours?
1: This is Megan.
0: Megan, you've been listening to us forever, you said, right?
1: Oh, I've been listening to Kiss since I was a teenager, so thank you.
0: There you go right there. Hey, I love you all, but I'm going to tell you right now, Megan, tonight you are my favorite listener, all right? You are number one by far. You're the best. For just

0: And what's your birthday month? What birth month are you born in?
1: April.
0: So April says you are really good at band. You're a great band member.
1: Band? Oh my gosh, no, I was terrible. I played the flute for like 8 weeks and then I broke my finger and I couldn't play again anyway. And then I quit.
2: She's on the injured reserve. 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
3: Oh, yeah.
0: Mine is English. English, yeah.
2: Are you good English?
3: Yeah, you're good. You speak pretty well English.
0: I speak for a living, which is kind of, I guess, speaking English. That's a stretch.
2: You speak well, and Gianna can say bonjour.
0: And Mikey, you can tap dance.
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closer and closer to this girl. She's in rehearsals right now, Olivia Rodrigo, getting ready to sing to the millions of fans she's got all around the world, and especially in Ohio. Let's go, man. I can't wait to hear this one live. Anyone taking a drive to Columbus?

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Check it out on YouTube. FOMO, Drake is back. New stuff on Kiss 107.1 now from Ariana Grande. Let's play some Pedal.

0: 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We do all of it. And that first one I just mentioned, the trip that you did not get to go on once this summer, let's change that and get you out to Vegas. Mary J. Blige in October. All you got to do is be listening tomorrow to The Fred Show, 8:30 a.m. tomorrow and all week. You could win a trip out to Las Vegas. You could get a flight. You get a hotel, Park MGM, and tickets to Mary J. Blige. That's right.
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2: I can't believe it's only Tuesday. It's Angelina, the new hit list. You know what else is kind of crazy and kind of amazing? The Jonas Brothers are back. Yes, this one's Listen When Sad on the new hit list. Dude.

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1: Some would argue summer is coming to end when I tell you I am still craving a Brad summer to this day. D'Angelina, the new hit list. I just saw the clips of Charlie XCX the other night performed Girl So Confusing at her sold out concert in NYC. It's so dope to see how far she's come. I got it reposted at new hit list.
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1: Stupid song from Olivia Rodrigo. 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
1: Yo, I'm Angelina. The new hit list still waiting for season two of Off Campus. The way I made that show, my entire personality. I mean, the soundtrack was just so fire. There's a scene where it has a needle drop of this song. I swear, when it played, I like jumped out of my seat. It was so perfect. This song could like really be played in any rom-com. It fits so perfectly. Audrey Hubbard, hello. Audrey Hubbard, it's Sue Me on the new hit list.

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1: 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I'm Angelina. 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

Kiss 107.1 is Kayla, and I'm sure you've heard, The Fred Show is your new morning routine in Cincy. 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
1: 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If you're driving and take a quick glance at your phone, more can happen than you might think. 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
15: Muggy out there this morning with temperatures in the low 70s. We'll warm today to 92. It'll feel closer to the 100-degree mark. But the different weather element today, the chance for some pop-up showers and thunderstorms. This, though, doesn't come into play until after like 5 for most of the area. These will be a kind of hit or miss, and they'll fade as we head towards sunset. Tonight down to 72, tomorrow 93, and partly cloudy. That's the forecast. I'm 9 First Warning meteorologist Jennifer Ketchmark.
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19: Muggy out there this morning with temperatures in the low 70s. We'll warm today to 92. It'll feel closer to the 100-degree mark. But the different weather element today, the chance for some pop-up showers and thunderstorms. This, though, doesn't come into play until after like 5 for most of the area. These will be kind of hit or miss, and they'll fade as we head towards sunset. Tonight down to 72, tomorrow 93, and partly cloudy. That's the forecast. I'm 9 First Warning Meteorologist Jennifer Ketchmark.
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0: 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The Fred Show is on. 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
0: 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Beat her in 5 questions. You win. Bella is here. Waiting by the phones coming up. Game Show Wednesday. We'll get you to Vegas to see Mary J. Blige and a bunch more. We're halfway there, guys. The Wednesday Fred Show starts right now on the radio, the iHeart app, YouTube, Facebook, TikTok, Instagram, and Twitch. 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

0: Ever been left waiting by the phone? It's the Fred Show.
1: AJ, good morning. Welcome to the program. How are you?
2: Good morning. I'm doing all right. How are you?
1: Doing great. What's going on with this woman, Natalie? We got to know on waiting by the phone here how you met. Tell us about any dates you've been on and then why you think you're being ghosted.
2: Yeah, I think I'm being ghosted. We had a good first date. We met on the apps. Nothing crazy. We went out for a couple drinks. I had a great time. I thought she did too. After the date, I sent her a hope you got home safe text to be courteous, and I got a very curt response. Very short.
1: Oh, not a curt response. Oh, you got a wow. Very short response. Then, what did she say to you? You were like, hey, you know, great time. And she was like,
2: she said something along the line of thanks. Pretty short, very sweet, very simple. I hit her up the next day. No answer. Being ghosted. Not really sure what's going on.
1: Wow. All right. And I ask the question every time, but you look back on the date and you felt like everything went smoothly. The conversation was good. The subject matters were good.
2: I felt like we had a lot in common. There was laughter shared. I thought it was a good time.
1: Laughter was shared.
3: Ooh.
1: There was laughter shared. It was shared. It wasn't just on one side. It was shared, which is what we want to hear. Mm-hmm. And so you're puzzled and it bothers, you know, as it would most people. You thought you had a good time and you thought you met someone, except this person's not talking to you and you want to know why. So, we're going to call Natalie, AJ. You'll be on the phone the whole time. We're going to ask some questions on your behalf. And at some point, you're welcome to jump in, and the hope is that we can straighten out whatever's going on, set you guys up on another date, and pay for that. All right, let's see what happens next. Part two of waiting by

0: waiting by the phone. Hey, AJ.
1: Hey, how's it going?
0: All right, let's call. Still good. Still good, by the way. Thanks for asking. We're going to call Natalie. You guys met on a dating app, and you went on a date that you thought was a success, except you've reached out. Well, you reached out right after the date, and you got kind of a cold response. And then you've reached out since then trying to plan a second date. She's not responding at all, and you want to know why.
1: Yeah, I got to know. I got to know what's going on.
0: All right, let's call Natalie now. Good luck, AJ.
2: Hello?
0: Hi, this is Natalie.
2: This is she.
0: Hey, Natalie. Good morning. My name is Fred. I'm calling from the Fred Show, the morning radio show. The whole crew is here. Did I mention it's called the Fred Show? I don't know. I'm Fred. Fred Show, whatever. But you are on the radio right now, and I would need your permission to continue with the call. Can we chat for just a couple of minutes? You can hang up anytime.
2: Sure, okay.
0: Well, Thank you. I know it's kind of strange to get a call like this, but we're calling on behalf, maybe you've heard this before, but we're calling on behalf of a guy named AJ. Says that you guys met on a dating app and went out recently.
2: Yeah, I remember.
0: Well, what happened with him? Because, you know, he called us and we just chatted and he said that he enjoyed going out with you and was excited to go out with you again. He says he's reached out to see you and that you're not responding at all now. It was, I guess you were kind of cold after the date and now you're, it would appear you're ghosting him. So what happened? Why are you doing that?
2: You guys have to promise not to judge me because
0: Well, sure. We promise to give to do our best not to judge you.
3: Girl.
0: Okay? Yeah.
3: Buckle up.
2: I know this is really shallow. But I think I just had trouble getting past it. Every time that AJ thought something was funny, instead of just laughing, like let's say a normal person would do, he would say laugh out loud, as in like LOL, like you would use on your phone.
0: So he would say LOL out loud?
2: Yes, he would say the

0: whole thing that people say. LOL, laugh out loud.
1: Not
0: LMFAO.
1: Really. No, I mean, it's something you say in text form because you can't. They can't hear you laughing.
0: Natalie, did I not laugh at all? Was there no ha ha ha's? It was all LOLs and laugh out loud. Maybe it's just a response. I didn't even realize.
2: I mean, there was more laugh out louds than there were laughs.
1: That would be so weird if I said something funny and then you're like, laugh out loud. I don't like just laugh like or don't.
0: I thought it sounded cool. I thought it sounded cool.
1: It doesn't.
0: I thought that's
1: no.
0: what the kids were saying.
3: Oh no.
1: No, they're not though. They're not saying that. They're saying that in written form only. Maybe someone will go LOL, but like I don't think anyone will go laugh out loud.
0: I thought it just sounded cool, man.
3: Oh, no.
1: Okay, well, that didn't sound cool either. And
4: I'm not judging you, girl. I'm not.
1: And I'm not that cool, but even I know that that's not cool.
2: It just gave me the ick, you know?
1: Yeah, it's a strange thing to do. Like, why are you trying to be cool? Why don't you just act naturally? Like, maybe she would like that, AJ, if you just, like, laugh like a normal person.
0: Yeah, well, I mean, she was the one chewing her food with her mouth open. You don't see me calling the radio to complain about it.
1: No, you were calling the radio to get another date with her, and now she's making fun of you for trying to be cool. You're admitting that you were trying to be cool. It wasn't. And so now you're coming up with complaints about her, but then let's not forget that you asked us to call her, so stop it.
2: Do you see why this is not going to happen?
1: We
5: about to ghost him.
1: Yeah, I got to get going. This is very strange. Natalie, thank you for answering. I wish you the best. AJ, don't do that anymore, man. Good luck out there.
0: All right, you guys.
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2: Dolly Parton's Dollywood took home 4 wins at the 2026 Golden Ticket Awards, which is basically the Oscars of theme parks. Okay, why are
3: Wait a minute.
2: Going to this?
3: They have that?
2: Yes, I had no idea, but I really need to go because that would be really fun. The park, of course, we know is located in Pigeon Forge?
4: Yes.
2: Is that how you say it? Tennessee. Yep. And has more wins than any other theme park in the world. So these are global, I guess. There is a list of winners. Hold on.
3: Actually, I'm looking up the categories, too, because I didn't know this existed.
2: Yeah.
3: Golden Ticket Awards, they present 22 voted categories, plus a special publisher's pick and legend designation covering parks, rides, events, and attractions across the amusement industry. 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Best water park, best steel coaster, best wooden coaster, guest experience. I mean, this is the stuff you would... nothing too crazy.
2: Is there a food one? You know I'm going to ask. It's like the funnel cakes at Cedar Point, like Chef's Kick, you know? Kiss.
3: Outdoor attraction Halloween event. This looks like it's focused more on the stuff itself, like the rides and the attractions and not the food.
2: Okay, well, Miss Dolly got best guest experience, most beautiful park, best kids area, which is Wildwood Grove, best family coaster, which is Big Bear Mountain. So I guess everyone can enjoy that. And then, you know, they have some videos of all of the things. But I really do want to go there, and I really loved learning about after she passed all of the amazing ways she treated the staff that worked there. I mean, she was paying for school, and you didn't have to work there for any amount of time. If you wanted to go, she was paying for their food while they were working, lots of things. So, and health benefits, obviously. So I really like that she did that. I think they also just added a spa. So I think we need a show trip. I'm only talking about this every day so that someone will allegedly.
3: I agree.
2: Know that we really want to go.
3: That's how it works. I mean, first it was Cancun, and then the girls wanted to go to Mary J. Blige, so we do that. And now Kayla wants to go to Dollywood, so Jason, get on it.
4: I got it.
2: Well, first I want to go to Mexico, and then I want to go to Dollywood, Perfect.
3: But I'm looking at the food options for Dollywood theme park, and it's the stuff you would expect. Aunt Granny's Restaurant, Hickory House Barbecue, Front Porch Cafe, Iron Horse Pizza. So I guess, you know, you would expect to go to Dollywood and eat barbecue, wouldn't you? Like, I wouldn't expect to go to Dollywood and eat sushi from Nobu.
2: Yeah, I'm not grabbing a salad in between coaster rides, but yeah. Shout out to Dolly, RIP Queen. TMZ talking about how Hayden Panettiere and her drug dealer have been texting each other for years. I mean, I don't know why this is being public, but I guess everything is, even up until the week she died. I guess this is helpful because they are zeroing in on the person who was responsible for, you know, that one fatal pill that she took that ended her life. But sometimes it just feels like, should we be knowing all this? They say that the DEA believes that she died, like I said, from that oxy pill laced with fentanyl, which is such an issue in this country. And the actress and her LA dealer specifically talked about purchasing black market pills. No names have been public yet, but those texts are allegedly now the main focus for investigators. So hopefully that does at least lead to some sort of justice, because it's very, very tragic. Okay, moving on to Stagecoach Festival. Did you guys see the lineup?
4: Yes.
2: Girl. Jason, we also need to go here.
4: Yeah,
2: I know. It is stacked. So it is starting Friday, April 23rd, so next year. But Riley Green, Hardy, Brothers Osborne, we got Shaboozy, Stella Lefty, Gretchen Wilson,
4: yes.
2: Which if you know, you know. Who else is not here? Willie Nelson, Journey. Dasha, who else do we know on here? Vincent. So, I mean, I think they're kind of moving into inviting some people that are not necessarily country. We have Garth Brooks, Kelly Clarkson, Pitbull.
5: Pitbull. Now, what is Pitbull doing in that mix?
2: Matchbox 20.
4: Yes.
2: I mean, we are Chris Lane, I love. We are living our best lives. FGL is reuniting. We got that from the teaser that they dropped of them. You know, should we get back together and head on down to the festival? I don't know. So they're
3: You know what, though? Kiki, is there anywhere that Mr. 305 is not welcome? I mean, honestly, is there Any mix of any mix. Think of any mix of music. If Mr. 305 showed up, I don't think people are going to be upset about it.
5: Absolutely not. No, not at all. Much like me, we should be everywhere. However, I was shook that Kelly Clarkson is coming outside.
4: And doing a festival?
5: Yes.
4: That's crazy.
2: Well, you were right. You are our official correspondent. You said, like, she's quitting that show and now she can do, or, like, leaving the show and now she can do other things. You guys also... Sean Paul, Flo Rida, Guy Fieri's Smokehouse we could go to, and we could also go to Diplo's Honky Tonk. And
5: Sean Paul?
2: Yes.
5: Okay.
2: Like, it's, I don't know what they're doing.
3: All right, now we're just getting away. You know what we
2: this
3: did?
2: Is like I, my think, I think
3: we, we took a gummy and we just started throwing darts at a list of artists. And okay. Yeah. Sean Paul and Gretchen Paul. Wilson on the same act?
2: Yes.
3: On the same bill?
2: Redneck
3: okay.
2: woman. Right. I mean, I can go everywhere. I can see Guy Fieri in his smokehouse, Uncle Guido, Diplo in his honky-tonk. So I'm excited. But it's actually Coachella's 2 weeks, and then it usually happens afterwards in the same festival grounds. They're Polo Grounds in Indio, which is near Palm Springs in California. And lastly, Kelly Osbourne, she did a pretty long-form podcast. She talked about a whole bunch of things. But specifically, something that struck me is a conversation she had with her dad a couple days before he passed. And he told her, no matter what happens in this life, you can live the rest of your life knowing that there was one man on this planet that truly loved you, that truly loved you for every single thing that you are. And he very purposefully asked her, you know, come over here. I want to talk to you. I want to tell you something. And he gave her this speech. And, you know, just being able to have that in his last concert, I know it's very difficult for her still, but it's a very sweet words that he gave her before his passing, which is kind of the beautiful thing when you get to say things that you want people to remember if you are in the position that he was in. By the way, you can follow us on Instagram, Fred Show Radio, and TikTok at The Fred Show TikTok. 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
3: You know, it is very sweet, people's party messages as they're moving on, per se, except I don't know that I, with all the whatever morphine or whatever they give you, I think maybe we don't have the thing where I start talking in that state, because that's when I'll start saying all the things that I didn't say, on purpose, because I had, you know, the ability to restrain. Right, exactly. So maybe not the best idea. Maybe bow out. I'll talk to you while I'm conscious and coherent, and then off we go, so I don't say anything dumb. Fred Show.

0: It's the Fred Show. Good morning. Have any of you ever had to throw something away because it was your ex gave it to you, or like it was your ex's and you kept it? Have you ever had that issue before?
1: Throw it away? No.
2: Like because you don't want the reminder because someone asked you to?
0: Because the other person didn't want the reminder. Because I read this thing online and I wondered if this has happened to you before. When I moved in with my wife before we got married, I had several things from my ex that she came across. While she was helping pack me up, there was an old iPod, some cards, and so she threw them all away because they were once hers, I guess, or gifts from her. And I wondered if you've been in a relationship before where you had to get rid of stuff that was just stuff. It wasn't like, you know, the picture in the entryway, the painting of the two of you together, the mural or whatever. I mean, like, you
2: not
0: know, oh,
2: and
0: she gave you those shoes. They got to go. You can't have those shoes.
2: No, I've never had someone ask me to, but I've also never been like forthcoming with like, oh, this is my ex's like shirt or bookcase, like a bookshelf, which I do have.
0: Oh, see, now that would be weird. Like if you hung on to like a sweatshirt or a shirt or something from an ex and you wear it all the time and it's your favorite, only to find out 5 years later that it used to be somebody else's. I think that would be strange.
2: Yeah, I don't know. I had an ex who was bad at laundry, so he shrunk a lot of stuff, so I got a lot of stuff. But yeah, I mean, I don't even think about it. Like, I'm not like putting something on like because of the memory of him. It's just like something that like I like, I guess. And I don't think about it, so I don't feel guilty wearing it in another relationship, I guess.
0: I guess if it were sentimental, then I might say, you know, that heart locket that he got you from Things Remembered in the mall, mm-hmm. where he etched your two names into it.
2: That's
0: and it says
2: great.
0: forever on it. You know, that I think that would be an issue for me, but it would also be strange though if your favorite shirt was someone else's.
2: Yeah, I mean, it's, again, I'm not like sharing that. I mean, I still have stuff. I have stuff, probably clothing from all my exes, like from my high school boyfriend. I still have stuff that I like wear in the rotation. So I guess I would have to burn my entire apartment.
0: Yeah, I guess the moral of the story is you don't tell anybody if your favorite shirt's your ex's. And hopefully it's not a shirt that has, like, his name on the back of it and number from the volleyball league that he joined, you know, in college.
2: Well, it says, like, ownership up, you know.
0: Right, well, yeah. I can't imagine being like, oh, that iPod? Oh, he gave you that? Oh, no, you can't listen to music on that anymore. Or, you know, the shoes or the bag.
2: The TV.
0: I think it would only be... right.
2: You watch the show together?
0: It would have to be something... like, can you give him back his grandma's ashes? Because I'm done looking at them on your nightstand. Or, you know, whatever. It would have to be something of real significance, I think, for me to be upset about it. But if you throw away the car, I guess there were like cards with sentimental things on them, but you don't need those anymore. But if you throw away your iPhone because he bought it for you, then that means I have to buy you an iPhone. And as far as I'm concerned, thanks for buying the iPhone. I don't have to do it now.
2: Well, I definitely have like cards and stuff in a box too. Like, but again, it's not, I don't go open it and like go through it all the time, but like,
0: but
2: I have to get rid of those. Like,
0: but why? Like, why would you hang on to messages from yesteryear, you know, from a person who you're not with anymore?
2: Because like, it was a real time. I don't know, like my first love, like those are cute. Like, we were in high school. I don't know. I mean, I don't erase history, but I also am not like opening the box, you know, going in the attic, like pulling down the stairs and crying into the box often.
0: Okay. Well, whoever you're dating now wrote this, and it's on Reddit, just so you know. he's mad at you, and he wants you to throw away your iPod and the cards, okay?
2: Okay.
0: It's the Fred Show.

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2: us.
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27: Muggy out there this morning with temperatures in the low 70s. We'll warm today to 92. It'll feel closer to the 100-degree mark. But the different weather element today, the chance for some pop-up showers and thunderstorms. This, though, doesn't come into play until after like 5 for most of the area. These will be a kind of hit or miss, and they'll fade as we head towards sunset. Tonight down to 72, tomorrow 93, and partly cloudy. That's the forecast. I'm 9 First Warning meteorologist Jennifer Ketchmark.
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32: I can't imagine back in the olden days when radio personalities would, you'd have to read the news, like the newspaper.
33: Yeah, but your office would have a bar in it and like a shower, you know.
32: Right,
33: yeah.
32: Right. And coke residue.
33: Well,
32: yeah.
33: Oh, no.
32: Yeah. And we would make a livable wage. So, yeah, no, the things would have been a lot better then.
33: I could support my family at home, you know.
32: Right, right, right. I would have a family.
30: All right, Fred Show, do your thing.
34: Yeah, well, I don't know if that's true. I don't know if I'd have a family if I'd been in radio.
33: Multiple.
34: In the olden days. Yeah, I don't know. Oh, I can say so much about that. Morning, everybody. Wednesday, September 16th. It's the Fred Show. Good morning, Kaylin.
33: Hello.
34: Hi, Jason Brown.
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34: Showbiz Shelley is here, and she lost yesterday. So it's $100 in the showdown. That is the prize. She has never lost two in a row. We'll see if history is made. Bella's here on the phone and the text, 855-591-1035. It sounds like I'm fighting for my life. I'm not. But whatever allergy kind of situation is going on, it's just, it won't quit. Like, it's not for me. Any sort of resolution in the allergy situation is not for me, guys. So I don't know what I'm supposed to do here, but try and do a radio show with a cough drop in my mouth the whole time. How does it sound so far?
33: I was going to say, what is in your mouth?
34: Oh, okay. Wait, can you tell something's in my mouth?
33: I mean, I love you, but
34: that's not going to work. Well, that's why I'm trying to be transparent here about the situation that I find myself in. All right, hold on. I'll figure it out.
33: Well, now that we know, you can just
0: leave it in and we'll
34: I took it out. Is it so this sounds better?
0: It just sounds like you don't have anything in your mouth anymore.
34: Oh, I actually, to be honest with you, I thought I was getting away with it.
0: Oh, you did?
34: I, for some reason, thought I was.
1: They'll never know.
34: I truly, for some reason, thought that I was going to get away with having a cough drop in the corner of my mouth all morning. And
0: you might as well just chomp some gum.
34: What's in your mouth?
0: I'm sorry. I was like, is that like a technical thing? Or like, is there like a sock in his mouth?
33: No, same. I'm over here moving buttons. I'm like, oh, know what I do.
34: All right. I honestly thought it sounded okay.
0: No, it does. We want you to feel better.
33: Right.
0: You suck on that little your little Jolly Rancher, whatever the hell.
34: Don't you say that. You suck on that little whatever it is. That
0: your cough drop.
34: All right. Never mind.
0: Uh-huh. Love you.
34: I thought I ate, but I didn't. I don't know why this is so funny to me, but it is. And then Jason's on the floor. Headlines, biggest stories of the day, the entertainment report, and blogs coming up. What are you working on, Kay?
0: We got to talk about FOMO from My Boyfriend, the little not-so-short film. Also, some Super Bowl halftime performer predictions.
34: Okay. I will not try and do a radio show with anything. I won't eat breakfast. I won't do anything.
0: You're number one of radio.
34: And that, don't talk with your mouth full while you're on the radio.
0: Your mouth first.
4: It's ASMR this morning.
34: There was a radio personality in Dallas when I had my first job with a group of stations in Dallas, and this dude was number one by a mile. It was a talk show every afternoon. His name was Russ Martin, RIP. And this guy would eat his dinner on the air at 5 o'clock every day. And that literally, that's, he would just sit there and eat, and that's, you'd hear him chewing. It wasn't like he was, and sometimes he'd talk to the other people while he was eating, but sometimes it would just be him. It would just be quiet and he's eating dinner because he's hungry because it's 5 o'clock and a guy got to eat dinner, I guess. I don't know. And the first time I heard it, I'm like, what is going on? And then I said, what is this guy doing? Like, is he trying to get fired or something? And they're like, dude, he's number one by a mile. Like, he crushes everybody.
0: Why do we work like, so hard?
5: Why? No, for real, why?
34: I ask myself this question all the time when I hear some of the crap that's out there. I think we should just eat breakfast on the air and have cough. All of us have cough drops in our mouths and do the whole show that way. Love and it. See if anybody likes it. Mm-hmm. I'm reading this story. And apparently we're supposed to be very offended, but a woman in South Korea says that she gets luxury gifts from her company just for working out. She talked about her workplace wellness program on social media, explaining that employees at her job who consistently exercise for 2 months are eligible for luxury fashion gifts like Gucci, Chanel, and Prada.
0: What?
34: The woman says that you have to keep your manager up to date about your workout plan and provide photo or video evidence that you've actually worked out. And people are up in arms about this. It's like an outrage. Oh, they're making these people work out. They're making them look a certain kind of way. It shouldn't be about that. Let me tell you something right now. Mm-hmm. If iHeart Radio said, Fred, we need you to lose 30 pounds, and if you'll just take a video of you working out, and you start to, the weight starts to come off more quickly, we'll buy you a Porsche or something. I've never gone to the treadmill faster.
0: What?
34: In my life. Now, I can see if they came to you and said, you're overweight, you need to lose weight, because that's what we want you to do to work here. That would hurt a lot of people's feelings. I understand that. But if they gave me the option, if they had a wellness program and they were like, you know, here are the tiers that you can hit. And if you hit these various tiers and you maintain them, then we'll give you very expensive gifts. I mean, wouldn't you do that?
5: Absolutely.
0: Yes. For Gucci, yes. Yeah. Mm-hmm. I'd be like, James, look at me on the elliptical.
5: Right.
0: Here's my bag.
5: Here's my video.
34: Oh my God, I would have one of those selfie sticks. I'd have a tripod set up. I mean, you wouldn't miss any of it. But people are all up in arms about this. Oh, this is terrible. I can't believe that they treat their people this way. And you know, it's too vapid. And no, if you come to me and say, I need you to lose 30 pounds because you're a fatso and you ate Whataburger, Bojangles, and, you know, whatever else yesterday, you don't get anything for it. I think that would hurt my feelings. But if it's, hey man, we need you to look a little slimmer, but, I got you a Range Rover, and you can keep it as long as you look, you know, whatever, lose, hit the threshold and stay there. I'm here. Let's do it.
1: Yes.
34: I love this program.
1: Come on, sign me up. I already have the tripod and the camera and the ring light.
4: You're doing this already.
1: I'm doing this. Yeah. Like,
33: yeah, you started this.
1: I just need a link to apply. What is the LinkedIn profile for this company? Like, sign me up.
34: Exactly.
33: Doing it for free.
34: Honestly, and based on how large I am as a human being, I would get a lot of gifts if I moved to South Korea, because I would have a long way to go.
1: Same.
34: To fit in with them. So, Kiki, you and I would be just lavished in.
1: Yes.
34: We'd be dripping in, you know, who knows what, diamonds and pearls and whatever else. Let's go.
1: Come on.
34: Yeah. Yeah. Headlines, biggest stories of the day. After Zara Larsson, we'll do them in 3 minutes. I'll put the cough drop back in now for 3 minutes, and I'll see if I can fool you later on in the show with my

0: Kids' biggest stories of the day.
1: I don't know. Some of the texts say that they couldn't tell. They couldn't tell that I had a cough drop in my mouth.
2: Okay.
1: Put it so back there. No, I don't think I will. Linda was talking about the story about losing weight and employers giving this woman, or I guess anyone who works for this company in South Korea, really expensive gifts. And it says it's about keeping insurance costs down. The idea is physically healthy people visit the doctors less, which is why if you, a lot of places, if you meet like their threshold, you go to get a physical and don't smoke or whatever, your insurance is discounted.
3: Oh, yeah.
1: Because I guess you're less likely statistically to cost them more money if the doctor says you're okay.
2: Yep. Jason's hold my beer.
3: Right, yes.
2: Both my knees will break.
3: Yes, none of my joints work.
1: Yeah, no wonder our insurance sucks, because Jason sucked all the money out of it this year. With who knows what. Biggest stories of the day. Today's big money. Big money headline, guys. I know you're worried about this. And the reason I'm bringing this up is because if you want to buy a house, then and find one and buy it now, because I guess they're going to raise the rates again. Markets think that a rate hike is increasingly likely, and that will hit mortgages and car loans and credit card rates. So, yes, find a house now and buy it, and then then close on it, and you should be fine. I think you've got until like noon, so that'll be good.
3: Okay, gotta go.
4: Right, let me go look on Zillow. Got all my houses.
1: Well, I saw somebody. Right. I saw someone yesterday, they were saying, well, the good thing about the mortgage rates going up again is that fewer people will buy houses, which means there's less competition, which means more options for people buying houses. Okay, except you're going to pay a lot more for the house.
4: Right.
1: So,
3: yeah, what?
1: Yeah. Yeah, but if you've been thinking about a mansion, now's the time, right now. There's your financial advice from me. Jason, this is for you specifically.
3: Hey.
1: I know that a lot of people don't know that Jason drives a dually pickup truck, like a pickup truck with the extended bed and then with like the two tires in the back just one tire.
3: Uh-huh,
1: yeah. And he's got those mud flaps with the lady on them.
3: Oh, you know, yeah. The silhouette. Yes. Uh-huh.
1: Right. Well, Jason's upset because diesel is at $6 a gallon for his truck.
3: It is. I'm broke, girl. Oh, my gosh.
1: Yeah.
4: Oh, no.
1: I'm broke, girl. Yes, but the diesel fuel has hit $6 a gallon. This is very upsetting. A school district in Northwest Indiana has banned students from, what would you guess? This is the latest thing you cannot bring to school. And in this case, it's in Northwest Indiana. It's in Hammond. You can't bring it to school anymore.
2: I mean, it's...
1: Okay, no guesses. Yeah.
2: I was thinking.
3: Right, yeah.
4: Skip
3: your phone.
1: The latest thing that you cannot bring to school are metal water bottles. A school district...

0: In Northwest Indiana has banned students from using metal drink containers because of the potential that they could be used as weapons. That's a sad state of affairs. When I can't bring my Stanley and stay right. hydrated at school because people are afraid I'm going to beat somebody with it. The school city of Hammond, that includes 16 schools, said that the metal bottles and cups are very popular among students. They're now banned from all school properties effective immediately. As you know, metal drink containers are popular among students. These drink containers are blunt objects, and they can be used as a dangerous weapon. Out of an abundance of caution and to ensure the safety of our scholars, all metal drink containers are banned from all school properties effective immediately. Students are allowed to bring plastic drink containers as long as they follow any further restrictions that exist. So there. No water, no metal things. Which for a while, wasn't that like the cool thing to have? The pink Stanley or whatever?
1: Mm-hmm.
2: Oh, yeah. Mm-hmm.
3: I feel like now it's the Owala?
1: Yeah.
3: I want one of those.
1: They're great.
0: What's that?
1: That's like the newest heat in the water bottle game.
4: Does it do anything special?
3: Right. What's the deal?
1: Well, it's just like, I don't know. It's I think it's better for you and more like less. I don't know. I don't want to.
0: Oh,
1: wanna,
0: I see.
1: Yeah, I don't want to put like chemicals on companies, but
0: they got the button on the top. You push the button and a little straw thing pops up. And yeah,
3: like a sippy cup. My daughter has that.
1: Yeah, my sister said her Stanley started to taste like metal after a while, and then she put me on the new Owala Heat.
3: Mm. Yes, Owala.
0: Well, I love that. I love a little acrid tasting water. It's delicious. It's good for you. I mean, we were talking last week about the TV dinners that you were supposed to leave the plastic on top of the food while you cooked it. And we ate those, you know, as children every weekend.
1: Yeah.
0: And look, we're all perfectly normal. Nothing happened. There are no issues with mental illness or cancer, nothing.
1: No, not at all. No, I'm mentally stable. There's a luxury water bottle for $350.
0: Now what do you get for $350?
1: Is it like Ocapa?
0: What is it though?
1: Okay, so it's a nothing touches your water by accident. 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
0: reliability. Is it like etched out of a Mayan ruin or something? Like
1: probably.
0: $350, you
1: it's
0: know?
1: It's a technical feat of engineering beyond reason, is what it is.
0: I see.
1: Is what reason. They say. Yeah. Hygiene, Swiss-made spout, German, Jason, say that,
2: borosilicate
1: glass,
0: obviously.
1: Smart design, clean design, built-in aeration system, and dishwasher safe. Shock absorbing.
0: $350.
4: Yeah, it needs to wash itself.
0: That's what I said,
4: And the rest of my dishes. Every dish in this house needs to be washed for $300.
0: I need to be able to melt it down to pay for my mortgage that's going up today. Right. Whatever. All right, I have two stories. I'm going to do the stories. They're big stories today. And we're not commentating on them really much because I don't want the smoke, because apparently, guys, we can't have just a friendly, nice difference of opinions without people getting angry. And as soon as I even tell you the subject matter, someone's going to hear me say the same sentence or series of sentences and then text up here and say, he feels this way, he feels that way. Polar opposite views. Guys, let's all relax. But the Lindsey Clancy case, the record of jurors' names is being sealed. It might be a little bit too late. But the judge from the Lindsey Clancy triple murder trial is indefinitely sealing the jurors' names. The Massachusetts woman admitted to killing her three children in 2023, but argued postpartum psychosis made her not criminally responsible. A jury recently failed to return a verdict, resulting in a mistrial. Now the judge is concerned about jurors' safety and the risk of immediate and irreparable harm if names are released. This comes after reports identified who the holdout juror was. If you have been following this, then you know about all of that. The judge says that most jurors have remained anonymous despite requests for interviews. Individual jurors are allowed to identify themselves or speak publicly about the case if they want to. Yeah, a number of them did come out and had a lot to say. And then there's a lot to say about this holdout juror and other, you know, circumstances and juror forms and all this stuff. Anyway, it's all very interesting. But a couple of weeks later now, we can't release their names. Also, and this is to make fun of the political environment, but our friends in Cleveland, the city council, have satirically voted to rename part of Lake Erie the Gulf of Cleveland. Now, they're poking fun, so this is supposed to be, whatever, a joke. But Cleveland City Council members are voting to change the name of a portion of the lake on Monday. The council voted to rename an area extending from the city's shoreline out to 2 miles into Lake Erie's the Gulf of Cleveland. I guess what they wanted to call it now. It's meant to poke at President Trump, who keeps changing names of stuff. They say that he is renaming bodies of water like the Gulf of Mexico and Lake Ontario, and they don't want to be left out. The resolution calls on city departments to include the name Gulf of Cleveland on any future city-generated maps and documents. It is a non-binding resolution. I'm sorry, that is kind of funny.
1: Every day I wake up and I'm like, are we still going to have French fries today, or are they going to be American fries or just fries on menus?
2: Fries of America.
1: Yeah, the fries. Like, I just think of all the names that will be changed next.
0: Right. But that kind of cracks me up. The Gulf of Cleveland.
1: That's They're funny.
2: So funny.
0: Yeah. And I have a couple of food stories for you guys today. So texture is having a moment in the food and beverage industry. There's a whole story about this today. For many people, the way a menu item or packaged snack feels in the mouth has become a big draw as flavor, although customers don't always recognize the texture part. But I guess people want it to feel a certain way in their mouth as they want it to taste a certain way. So they're doing stuff like crispier, frothier, juicier. The importance of quote unquote mouth feel, which is a science term for oral sensation, has inspired new products like Starbucks, Aerocano, and Air Whipped Iced Espresso. That sounds like we're trying too hard. Power Crunch, which is a wafer like protein bar, and the Trolley Gummy Pops, which are frozen but still soft and chewy. I mean, have you noticed this? Do you find yourself buying stuff that tastes good, but also is fun to eat?
1: I'm not a texture person. I know a lot of people are, but I don't really think about how something feels in my mouth. I think about how it tastes in my belly.
4: Yeah.
0: It's reshaping how customers evaluate food and make purchasing decisions. The trend is global. Global. Stretchy yogurt is a fast growing trend in China. Sprinkled foamies, which have, this is in Sweden, which have a crunchy,
1: tell us.
0: This could, the double entendre here, or not the double entendre, but the potential for jokes is too much. A sprinkled foamy has a crunchy coating and a marshmallow center. Parisian bakers are experimenting with new pastries like the Crookie, which is a crispy croissant with a melty chocolate chip cookie inside. It's not just about flavor anymore. People are thinking about the whole experience, according to food experts. So, I don't know. I don't know if I want stretchy yogurt or whatever it is. That sounds kind of gross.
1: Yeah.
0: Stretchy yogurt. Mm-hmm. Starbucks, the latest Starbucks trend. What was the last one? It was, it was the last time they had cups of some kind that everybody, it was a pink, was it pink? Is that what it was? The last Starbucks cup that everybody had to have?
2: Or the bear cup.
1: The gummy or bear. Whatever, the bear.
2: The bear, yeah.
0: Oh, it was a bear. Mm-hmm. It was a yes. bear. Okay, well now, And I'm all about this, and I may need to pay some high school kid or somebody with time on their hands to go wait in line for me, because Starbucks just came out with its limited edition peanuts collection. And I love peanuts, because what 45-year-old man doesn't? The coveted item is a Snoopy glass cold cup. 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It's the Great Pumpkin Charlie Brown. $39.95 if you want the Snoopy glass cold cup. Limited to 2 per customer. Other items range from $16 to $34. But this is the thing that everyone's going to go buy for $40 and then put on eBay for $4,000. Yeah. And people will buy it because, it's hype and whatever. They have to have it. But anybody who sees one of these Snoopy things, buy it for me and I'll pay you back.
1: I'll give you the charm.
0: Yeah, get me the egg charm. Yeah, why not? It's fine. It's Snoopy. It's good. And guys, I think the most shocking part about this last story is that today marks 100 days until Christmas. Which, that doesn't seem very long.
2: No, not at all. Wow.
1: I have the funds.
0: 100 days till Christmas, and the U.S. Postal Service is marking the day by opening Operation Santa. Children and families throughout the continental U.S., Hawaii, and Puerto Rico can now send letters to Santa. There are guidelines. They have to be postmarked by December 5th. There are other aspects of this. That if you go to the website, I don't want to give too much away, but it's kind of a sweet program, and you can go to the USPS website and look it up. But there's an address to send letters to Santa in the North Pole, and the zip code is 88888, in case you're wondering what the zip code of North Pole, where on 123 Elf Road, where Santa Claus lives. But yeah, your kids can write letters and get letters back, and it's kind of a cool thing. It's the 114th year that USPS has held Operation Santa, but again, for me, it's Christmas is in 100 days, which means I'm going to be broke in approximately 60, you know, when I have to start buying Christmas presents for everybody.
2: Right.
0: It's National Guacamole Day, National Play-Doh Day, National Working Parents Day, and National Step Family Day today as well. The Entertainment Report will do it next. Blogs after that. Waiting by the phone. Why did somebody get ghosted? New. And that's coming.

0: Kalen's Entertainment Report is on The Fred Show.
1: Lasting just over an hour, Fear of Missing Out, Drake's not-so-short film, live-streamed last night. And after it was over, he actually privated the film on all platforms. So here's what you missed if you didn't see it. It was essentially a mix of a visual album for tracks from his Habibti and Maid of Honor albums. Remember, those two dropped as surprises with Iceman. And some people felt like Iceman kind of took over those other two albums. I think Maid of Honor is my favorite on that. Also showing Drake on a bunch of side quests, including taking his big-chested goth baddie to Hot Topic from his dating live stream. If you remember her, the one that he is buying her mom a house. Also appearances from Jason's favorite sexy red, yes. Stunna Sandy, his mama Sandy Graham smoking a cigarette. I love her so much. She has a ice mom tattoo in the video. I don't know if it's real or not. NBA star Kevin Durant, model Winnie Harlow, and more. We also got unreleased music with collaborations with people like Don Toliver, Party Next Door, and Yeet. He actually just surprised fans at a Don Toliver show. And there's one original song between the two of them, I believe, that people are just absolutely loving and really want it released. But also, they gave us that remix that was rumored of Choosin' Texas, Ella Langley's song. So remember, we saw him at her concert. He's an Ella fella. He loves her. And so they remixed it, and that's one of your reasons to be mad today. I like to give a reason because everyone seems to like being mad, and people are really upset that they did anything with that song. They don't understand why they couldn't have left it alone. I don't understand why you can't just not listen, but that's, you know, that's between, you know, argue with your mama about that. People obviously thinking a tour is coming and lots of other things, but yeah, I mean, he's so unserious, and I love that he's been getting made fun of for like 15 years and he does not care. I mean, he was dressed like a Disney prince. Like, he just he does not give a hell, and he's having a bunch of fun. So that's what you miss. Some people underwhelmed by it, but he's chaotic and he's Drake. So that's what we got. Similar to what Fred said in What's Trending, I think people forget that, like, sometimes I'm doing a story, but it's not my personal feelings. I'm getting a little bit killed for doing the Sydney Sweeney story. People are telling me my political beefs, that I'm jealous of her and her body, and I'm whiny and all the things.
2: Well, you're always trying to do the show naked.
1: Right.
2: And I'm always having to tell you.
1: Right.
2: You know, we can't.
1: Yeah.
2: You know, and you're always trying to, you know, whenever we take photo shoots and stuff, the clothes come off, and it's like, you know, Kalen, like, decorum, yeah. You know, it's wild. We're getting tired of it.
1: Yeah.
2: We wanted to talk to you about it. This is a great opportunity. We're here because we love you, Kalen.
1: I have headphones and microphones just covering in certain spaces, but yeah, I don't know. It's not how I feel. Like, sometimes I'm just doing a story.
2: You should see Kalen right now. She has two old-timey microphones covering each.
1: Right, and I'm like, radio. Radio. Well, I'm going to do this story, but please leave me alone. Leave me alone in the comments. But the head of the sports betting company behind that racy ad campaign is responding to some of the backlash. Novig CEO Jacob Fortinsky spoke at the Front Office Sports Asset Class event in New York, which they may want to shorten that. But he said his company is very supportive of women's sports, and the purpose of the ad wasn't to portray female sports, but to focus on the company. He also stated Sydney served as the campaign's creative lead, which I believe, and that she was driving a lot of the visuals and messaging in the campaign. Also believe it. Female athletes from all over the world have been blasting her on social, saying her campaign undermines all the work women have done to be taken seriously as athletes. And some of them just saying, look, like, we already are sexualized. Why are we doing this? For me, personal feelings aside, I think Sydney has a right to use her sexuality in any way that she wants. And I also think that women athletes are allowed to feel a type of way about it and say whatever they want to say. I know people hate when two things can be true, but it is what it is. And by the way, I'm sure they're raking in. We're talking about it so much. And I was looking at some of the men in our company, interestingly enough, because, you know, I love to see the likes, the thirsty likes. Yes. You know what I mean? Like, Instagram is very messy when it shows you the likes and the people who like every single photo. But yeah, it's very funny to me. So
3: I saw somebody.
2: I need to start liking stuff because sorry to interrupt you guys. I need to stop liking stuff entirely because I do it kind of unconsciously.
1: Yeah.
2: And I don't think about the fact that somebody can go and look and see that, you know, what I'm liking.
4: Well, so yeah, I see your little head floating all the time on Instagram.
1: Yes.
4: Mm-hmm. I'm like, oh, I didn't know Fred was over here on this side of Instagram.
1: His little headphones.
2: It's like it's good looking flight attendants and good looking female pilots. I tend to follow them and like their stuff because that's my dream. I need to marry. I need to marry a pilot. I need to marry a flight attendant because there are so many reasons why. But yeah, for some reason they feed it to me, probably because I look at it all.
1: Right.
2: And but I'll like stuff and I don't mean anything by it. I just like, oh, that's cool, and I'll like it.
1: Mm-hmm.
2: But the fact that I'm maybe being judged behind the scenes about what I'm liking means I'm putting a ban on all likes.
1: We can see it. We can see that little double tap. Paulina, what were you going to say you saw?
3: Oh, I saw, I think it was on Instagram. Somebody was like, at this rate with Sydney Sweeney, she about to be a billionaire with the way that we just keep talking. But it's like,
1: right.
3: She knows what she's doing at the end of the day. You know what I mean? Like you said, two things can be true at once. I 100% agree with you. But girl is going to get her bag one way or another.
1: And girl is going to be naked one way or another.
3: Period.
1: And Novig is one of those prediction marketplaces. So it's not really about her being an athlete. But again, everyone's allowed to feel the way that they feel. And yes. I'm not jealous, you guys. There's room for me and Sydney. So it's okay.
3: That's fair.
1: Speaking of predictions, I'm going to do my microphone photo shoot. Don't you wait. Speaking of predictions, Jay-Z is one of the names being thrown around to be a halftime performer at the 2027 Super Bowl halftime show. Now, I did wonder, I mean, he's in charge of picking, so I know that you essentially have to let other people go first, probably. He was like, I'm going to wait a few and then maybe throw my name in the ring. Again, we don't know for sure. Justin Bieber, Harry Styles also on a list to perform. So those are some people that we may be hearing in the conversation. Also, Miley Cyrus. So what are you guys thinking?
4: What? Justin, if you get up there, don't come with this laptop and this iPod playing around.
1: Oh, he's got to dance.
4: I need a little 1-2 step or something. Right. Okay, so
1: we need one. We need the vintage Bieber.
2: We need some choreography. You see, this isn't you and your iPod up there, you know, on shuffle, going through the stuff you like. No,
1: right. Please, I am interested that Harry Styles is not an American. So I remember a lot of people being upset. So okay, interesting. Miley, I think, would crush it. Yes. I think there would be a Dolly tribute. So. Ooh. I don't know. The game is on Valentine's Day. So say goodbye to your men because you do not have any plans. I'm so sorry. And women, if they want to watch it. But yeah, I don't know. I like the names being thrown around. I say they all do it. And then
5: they used to do it. Like with Aerosmith and NSYNC and Britney and Mary J. Blige.
1: Right.
5: Yeah, that was sick.
1: I like the collaborations and the fun surprises. By the way, you can follow us on Instagram at Fred Show Radio and TikTok at The Fred Show TikTok. 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
2: You guys are the best, man. All these people texting that they've already gone to Starbucks, I guess, and gotten several of these peanuts things, and they're offering to they're offering to provide them. Now what I don't know is when I say yes, are they going to be like, yeah, for $80 instead of, like, is this a money making opportunity? Are you being kind, or are you trying to profit off of me?
1: Because
2: I have expendable income. I'm not rich. Ryan Seacrest is rich. Maybe I'll borrow some money from Ryan in Vegas tomorrow when I get there and see my boy Rye guy. Because Ryan and I got to have a chat, because when I see him tomorrow, I'm going to pitch him on the announcer gig. Like,
4: do
2: I'm
4: it.
2: Just going to go for it.
4: Yes.
2: I'm just going to go for it, man.
4: Shoot your shot.
2: And see what my homie Rye guy says, because he's never heard the show, so he doesn't know about my little alter ego situation. He has no idea. So it'll be fine. And I'm sure he'll be like, absolutely, Fred, I'll get you that job. Because he's always been like that with me. But I'm looking at these things. I don't think I want any. Well, like, I like the Snoopy plush thing, but he's holding a Starbucks cup. Like, you don't need it. Like, I don't need Snoopy drinking Starbucks, man.
1: Right.
2: Like, that's okay. I don't need it.
1: Okay.
2: And then the tote bag, I don't need that at all. And I don't think me coming to work with a Starbucks peanuts tote is going to help my social life at all.
1: Not the comments on Reddit, for sure.
2: A lot of speculation about me as it is. So that's not going to help anything. And I don't know about this cup either. I don't like clear cups. It's a clear, if you haven't seen it, it's Snoopy wearing like some kind of a beanie that's the lid. The lid is the beanie.
5: Yeah, it's basically the bear cup, just as Snoopy now.
2: Yeah, exactly. But it's clear. It's see-through.
5: Yeah.
2: And I guess I don't really know. if I want that. So, but thank you guys. You have a lot of really kind people. I got to be more reflective on the kind people, my executive coach tells me, because I spend way too much time on these idiots.
4: Yes.
2: It's true. I do. And some of it's entertaining, to be honest with you. Some of the people, not you, but some of the people who text in here, it's so dumb that it's entertaining to me. But anyway, are you guys in the mood for a Fred's deep thought? We haven't done this in a minute.
4: I am. Give it to me.
2: Okay, good. At least I got one.
3: He's there.
2: Now, see, now, hold on. I didn't want that. Oh, now they lied to me. Right. No, I wanted.
4: You didn't make me turn off the YouTube.
3: And we're back.
4: All right, get together over there.
2: But no, but they lied to me because that's like the ns version. I don't want the ns. I wanted the chill version, but they didn't say that it was not the chill version. They lied to me. Hold on, maybe this. I need something more relaxing. Here we go.
4: Okay.
5: Yeah.
2: Yeah. I was going for, you know, Zen with Fred's deep thought. 855-591-1035. Would you rather? Now I'm distracted.
3: Who was distracted. You never heard this?
4: What'd she get here?
2: That's Enya.
4: Oh.
2: That's Enya.
3: She's like, and who is that?
5: That is the icon and queen Enya.
4: Oh. Enya.
2: It's the same person that did Only Time, except I didn't want the dubstep version. Oh. I just wanted I didn't want Skrillex in the middle of it going, nee-ner-ner. I just wanted it to be normal. It threw me off. Would you rather have your phone automatically send every text that you type and decide not to send, or automatically answer every call that you are deliberately ignoring? 855-591-1035. You can call and text the same number. That's a little tricky. Like, I've been chewing on this one for a little while, along with my cough drop. But would you rather have your phone automatically send every text that you type and then decided not to send, or would you rather that it automatically answer every call that you deliberately ignore and you have to pick one?
3: Do I have to talk, like, on the phone when they call?
2: Yeah, I'm assuming you'd have to have the conversation. You couldn't just answer and hang up, because that would... I guess that would defeat the purpose of the exercise. Okay. I think the point is either we have access to an inner thought that you had the discipline to erase, or you had to have an uncomfortable conversation. Kaylin, I think if you pick up the phone and hang it up, then this entire fake scenario doesn't work. So,
3: okay, got it.
2: So, yeah. Okay, Kiki, what do you pick then? So, and let's say that the text is, it's bad. Like, it's really bad. Like, you're going to say something bad about someone else or to someone, but you had the discipline to say no and stop.
3: Mm-hmm.
2: Or you got to answer the call when that ex calls, who found out that you got engaged and knows you're happy, because as soon as you are happy in a relationship, there's something that radiates into the world where the exes all know, and then they call and they want to get back with you. I don't know if it's happened to you yet, but it's inevitable. As soon as you're happy.
4: Oh, yeah.
2: In any form, in whatever it is, new job, new partner, new whatever, then it's like it somehow the world knows, and everybody gets an alert, and then they know to call and try and screw it up. But what do you pick?
4: Well, when you put it like that, I'm going to go ahead and answer the phone, because I'm good at getting off the phone. You know, I'm good. Okay. I'm great at that. Like, you know, oh, Jason's calling me under the line. Gotta go. You know,
3: just lie.
4: Let me see what Fred wants. Gotta go. You know, like, I'm going to just lie my way off the phone. Now, originally, I was like, what do I care if my text goes through? You know, like, that's your problem on the other end of the text. But,
5: like, wait, what?
4: Yeah, like, that's another man's problem.
3: How did you just flip that? Oh,
2: wait, so hold on. So
5: but it's still
2: when
5: from you,
2: Kiki, right, when you send a text message, it just goes out into the ether and you're no longer responsible for the thought? Is that what you're saying?
4: It's almost like our text line.
2: No.
4: Like our text line. Like, they can text us and say whatever they want to say to us.
3: And
4: we cannot, if we block them, we cannot say what we want to say
3: to
4: them.
3: True.
4: So that would be me living in that world. But, you know, now that you say,
2: Kiki,
4: like...
2: I wish I lived in a world where all I had to do was just say what I thought in the text, hit send, and I was not accountable for it whatsoever. Can you? Because to Jason's point, it's still coming from your phone. And people they'll read your the text message where you say, I hate you, you untalented fool. That when I read that text message, which she has sent me before,
4: oh my God.
2: I hear it. hear it in her voice. No. There's no way around it. Okay.
4: No.
2: Okay.
4: So really
2: Kaylin, what do you choose? You got to choose one.
1: You know how I feel about a phone call. I'm terrified. I don't even want to talk to people I like on the phone. And I already send every text that's in my brain. We were talking about inner monologues. I already send and say everything. So no worries on
2: do
1: that
2: do you
1: one.
2: Really? Come on, Kaylin.
1: There's very
2: everything.
1: Little censoring. I think Paulina said it the other day. Like, I cannot hold anything in.
2: Okay, Jason.
1: She bodied me, but she was right.
5: Mm-hmm. I would have to do answer the phone because my executive coach is working on boundaries and having the conversations that I should be having and saying what I actually think. So I think it's got to be, I got to answer the phone and like actually have the conversations and not avoid them. And that's on growth.
2: Okay.
4: Period.
5: You know?
2: Okay. And Paulina, what do you choose? And just to recap here, the scenario, I don't know. I mean, I hope this never happens to you because honestly, there's a lot. Again, I think I said this earlier about something else, but I consider myself a pretty, unedited communicator. I don't hold much back. I say what I gotta say, but there is a folder in the brain of things that don't need to come out. I have more restraint than maybe you would be aware. So I don't think that I would want that to happen. I think the text thing would be very scary.
1: No, I believe that. I don't feel like you're just letting stuff fly out of your mouth. You know, I think you're controlled, which is good.
2: There's a deep, dark place in there. But Paulina, what do you pick?
3: See, it's tough because when I text, like I said what I said, like exactly, like whatever I texted you, like I meant it. I'll apologize for it, but I probably meant it at one point. You know what I mean? Like I'm being honest. But I think the phone call, the phone call, I think.
2: Okay. All right. Yeah. Just one more time and I'll take these calls and we got to go. But the Fred's deep thought, would you rather have your phone automatically send every text that you type but decide not to send or automatically answer every call that you deliberately ignore? And I think just to add to that, no, Kaylin, you can't just answer and hang up. You would have to have like a minimum 5-minute conversation.
1: 5 minutes, bruh. Yeah, no, I'm texting. You guys are all going to know.
2: Because I'll tell you right now, if I call Kiki and she's like, hey, you know, and I'm like, hey, Kiki, we got to talk. Yeah, hold on. Judge Mathis on the phone. I got to go. Like, you're lying.
3: Yes.
2: You're lying to me. I know you're lying to me.
3: Oh, yeah.
2: So get out of here. Millie. Good morning, Millie. How are you?
6: Morning. Good. How are you?
2: Hi. Which one do you pick?
6: The text messaging.
1: Oh, yeah.
2: Okay. Why?
6: Yeah. I think now if I am aware that my phone is doing this, I would probably just type up whatever I am internally thinking and about that person, whether it's good or bad, but end it with something nice, like a little heart emoji. Like, I didn't really mean it. You know, I know it's going to send it anyway. So, you know, love you. Yeah, I like LOL. Exactly. If I am aware my phone is doing this, I will always send a this with a little heart. Love you.
2: Yeah, because when you say, I really hate so-and-so, as long as you follow it up with a heart emoji or an LOL or a little laughy emoji, everything's fine.
6: Exactly.
2: Yeah.
6: The tone of it comes down a little bit.
2: Okay, fair enough. Thank you so much, Millie. Have a good day.
6: All right, you're welcome. Bye-bye.
2: Yeah, that doesn't work, by the way. You can't just go LOL after you say something really awful about somebody and you just get away with it. Blogs and a new waiting by the phone next.
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8: Muggy out there this morning with temperatures in the low 70s. Well, warm today to 92. It'll feel closer to the 100-degree mark. But the different weather element today, the chance for some pop-up showers and thunderstorms. This, though, doesn't come into play until after like 5 for most of the area. These will be kind of hit or miss, and they'll fade as we head towards sunset. Tonight down to 72, tomorrow 93, and partly cloudy. That's the forecast. I'm 9 First Warning meteorologist Jennifer Ketchmark.
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18: We're all part of your community. 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
23: It's easy to take for granted all the little moments that make up our everyday.
24: Some are good,
25: others not so much.
18: But that's life. It's when you experience a moment of uncertainty. Something or someone's behavior that doesn't seem quite right.
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18: Because if something doesn't feel right, it's probably not. It's not about paranoia.
24: Or being afraid.
21: It's about standing up and protecting our communities.
25: One detail at a time.
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24: We
23: trust our instincts.
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25: So protect your every day.
18: If you see something suspicious, say something to local authorities.
0: So you come here and get mad. That's our motto around here. That's our new motto.
1: Come
0: here and get pissed. Because every morning, the first thing I do when I wake up is I think, how can I piss off the entire country today? And that's what I do.
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19: See, I haven't come up with anything yet. But the thing is, I don't have to because, I got the cough drop in.
1: Put her in.
19: I got to take the cough drop out because here I thought I could get away with it again, but I couldn't. No, it's interesting because I haven't had to come up with any way to piss anybody off because I just do it naturally. We all do, apparently.
1: Mm-hmm. Oh yeah.
19: Because anything you say, if there's an opposite take, then we got to hear. We got to get mad about it.
20: Yep.
19: Morning, everybody. Wednesday, September 16th. It's the Fred Show. Hi, Kaylin.
1: Hello.
19: Hi, Jason Brown.
22: Hi.
19: Hi, Paulina.
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27: Good morning.
19: Showbiz Shelly, $100 is the price. She lost to Sarah yesterday. She has never, in the history of the game, lost two in a row. We'll see what happens in a couple of minutes. Waiting by the phone is new. Why did somebody get ghosted? The entertainment report's coming up, too. What are you working on, Kay?
26: So I am going to talk about all of the Macklemore, Ed Sheeran drama. I'm terrified.
19: Oh, see, There it is.
26: It is. 7:30, you can beat me up if you want.
19: Yeah, 7:30 Central, 8:30 Eastern. She'll get you can get to her. And her name is Kaylin, by the way. Yep. Kaylin, for real.
26: I'll
19: you can find her on all the socials. No. And also, we've got a trip to Vegas. Mary J. Blige, Key and Paulina are your hosts. They're taking you to see her at Dolby Live. We'll hook you up in a couple of minutes.
28: Yeah, they talk about it.
2: Yeah, they talk better than they type.
28: They talk about it. Talk about it.
2: These are the radio blogs on the Fred Show.
19: So it's like we're writing our diaries, except we say them aloud. We call them vlogs. Kayla's doing one go.
26: Thank you, dear blog. So I want to talk about fantasy football for a second, and I'm going to end the blog telling you how many fantasy football teams my sister's boyfriend is on and how he was trying to justify it to me, because I've actually never heard of this many. But first of all, if you are in some sort of family league, or more specifically an office league for fantasy football, you may be able to relate to this. Or if you are dating someone who you are now a widow because they are doing fantasy, or maybe it's your girl, whatever it is. But first of all, we do a league around here every year, and it just like it's

0: usually, you know how hard it is to schedule something with a bunch of different people. You have to schedule a draft when everyone's available because there is auto draft, but you don't really want to do that. So this year he told me he was a dictator. He has become a dictator and said, I'm just going to tell you guys when the draft is because, of course, everyone's like, I can't do this. I can't do that. So that's funny in itself. He acts like he's being forced. And I said, don't do it. And he said, well, if I don't do it, who will? Like, as if this is like his birthright. Like, he needs
1: he's
0: to do this.
1: He's also the president of his HOA at his house.
0: Right.
1: And like, he acts the same way about that. Right. And I'm like, okay. You know, you can quit.
0: You
1: right?
0: have
1: like,
0: choices. You have choices. Yeah. Hashtag free
2: yeah,
0: will.
2: You're a masochist. If you're yeah. the, if you choose to be the HOA president, you're a masochist.
0: Yeah, for sure. So there's just, and every year, my girl Paulina plays, but she's not even trying to hide anymore that her husband is really the one playing because it just said Javier in the draft and she wasn't even in the draft. So let's start with that. Then
3: we
0: Jason.
3: Are one unit.
0: Yeah, you were doing something else.
4: Paulina doesn't even have the app on her phone.
0: she doesn't have the login, which is not like legal in fantasy football, but we all just kind of don't care.
3: My bad.
0: We all just look a blind eye to that one. Then Jason, every year I force him. I either sign him up or he, you know, whatever. And well, oh, by the way, also Paulina Moneybags wanted to up the pot this year. So
3: that was me.
0: Yeah,
3: I started that.
0: Yeah. Right. She was like, hey, you were like, I'm down for more money. And I'm like, okay, whoa, slow down.
3: Well, I wanted more, but y'all too scared.
0: Right. Well,
4: more.
0: Okay. Yeah. Right.
2: She I love says, how, Paulina, you're talking smack, but you're not even the one making the moves.
0: She doesn't know who's on her team.
3: Yeah, I don't even know football. Like, right. I don't even know anyone.
0: Well, speaking of people who don't know football, this year, Jason, I almost fell over because he said he wanted to play. And I said, okay, well, you can't auto draft. And he said, fine. But he was so unserious. He did the draft at Texas Roadhouse. And there is a chat in the draft that you can talk about. Like, you can talk smack, but Jason and I were just having our own conversation. So I was like, Jason, why do you keep coming and going? He's like, I'm at Texas Roadhouse. This is so fun. And he was talking about like names in the league, like Chubb or whatever. And all the straight men are just trying to be very serious in the league. So now, cut to now, week one, Jason Brown is number one in the league.
4: Yes, by a mile.
0: Yeah, by a long shot. Yeah. He almost broke a record in points. And again, the straights are mad. So we have all that going on. And then we have another coworker who walks around demanding we call him champ because he won last year. So it's just very funny. We're trash talking in email chains, which is weird. Like one person wrote, I am excited to begin the trash talking. I'm like, okay, I don't know. This is getting crazy. But yeah, so it's very much like a ridiculous thing. But yeah, Jason is number one in our league, if that tells you anything. I mean, he's our sports reporter. So now moving on to my...
2: Well, he did pick 12 out of 14 games correctly.
4: Right.
2: In week one of NFL action. Mm-hmm. So, I mean, the man is a savant. Also, the guy in the office who insisted everyone call him champ because he was the champ last year, he told me I had to call him champ. I'm not even in the league. So I refuse.
0: Yeah, and then Jason calls him daddy champ, and he doesn't like that very much. So that's all going on. Like, a lot of chaos. We have, like, they're arguing, they're talking smack in the hallways, and it's a comedy show every year, and I don't even know. So anyways, moving on to my sister's boyfriend, who we had a 6.5-hour drive recently. And so we really talked a lot. That's the most we've ever talked. And, he was helping me with mine and I was like, how many leagues are you in? He is in 10 fantasy football leagues with healthy buy-ins. And I said, now hold on. You are new to the workforce. You are dating my sister. How can we afford this? And he's like, well, really, you know, if you don't do some drinks at the bar, he was girl mathing it. 10 fantasy leagues. I don't know how you keep track of that. I don't know. I mean, he better win, but yeah, it's getting crazy.
4: Wow.
2: If I had an employee I mean, I'm not anyone's boss, but if I had an employee that had 10 fantasy leagues, that I would only say to me that the person doesn't have enough to do. I'd be like, we need to give you other tasks or something, because I don't know how on earth anybody has time to manage 10 fantasy football leagues. I have no clue. Now, do you guys have, maybe you mentioned this and I missed it, but do you have the bad punishment? Because what I've seen online is, what have I seen? It's like, someone has to sit at IHOP and it's one pancake for 24 pancakes or something, and each pancake you eat, I don't know. Or there have been food ones, there have been drinking ones, there have been things where, you know, if you eat this, then it takes an hour off the time, and it all looks miserable.
0: So we actually don't, and I don't want to bring that up because I'm terrified of that. I'm the lowest in the league right now. However, my favorite one I've ever seen is my guy friend. He lost and he had to take out a house plant for an entire night. So like he brought it to the bar, like he brought it everywhere we went. He was holding this house plant. I've also heard of a guy had to go on a date with a pillow. Yeah, there's a lot of

0: really creative one. So Texas, obviously, if you have one, but we don't do that. And I'm very happy about that right now.
1: So no punishments in this league.
0: No.
1: And then how much do you win? Like in this one particular, in the iHeart League, how much do you win if you, like when Jason wins, because he's going to win, right. It's almost unfair, then how much do you win?
0: I got to do the math. I think we put in 100, and I don't remember how many teams there are. There's also a fake computer in our league named like Joe...
2: Yeah,
0: whatever, because we didn't have enough people, and like he almost beat me. But yeah, no, I don't know, but I know that the first three places get money. I think the first two like win money, and then the third gets their money back, I believe. But it's definitely more than we have had in previous years. I got to do the
1: money. Yeah, I know. I'm not doing this. No.
0: Come join. It's fun.
1: You really sold it.
0: Yeah.
1: You really sold one, not to mention 10. Waiting by

0: by the phone? It's the Fred Show.
1: Hey, Marshall.
2: Hey.
1: Welcome to the program. It's waiting by the phone, so we're trying to figure out what happened with this person. Is it Lee? Leah? You met her on Bumble? What? Tell me sort of how things came about. You matched, and then what happened?
2: You know, first of all, you know, matching is extremely hard for guys. We matched, and, you know, we were chatting for a week, and she finally was okay with going on a date. I asked her out for a happy hour, and she was like, yeah, let's go ahead and do that, you know, free, you know, in a week. And I was like, okay, great. So, unfortunately, that day I wasn't really having a really, really good day. But, you know, her energy really just changed everything. You know, just it made everything better for me. And you know, she kind of just disappeared on me. I don't know what happened to her. I would love to go on another date with her. But she hasn't been returning my phone calls or text messages. Or,
1: okay.
2: You know, I even tried messaging through the dating app.
1: But, I see.
2: She kind of just went MIA on me.
1: All right, so you enjoyed meeting her, and you were suggesting that you have a hard time getting matches, so you got this one, and then you liked the fact that she lifted your mood. So you came into the day with one attitude, and then, you know, you left feeling great, and you're like, this is just, maybe there's a connection here. This is something that I value.
2: Yeah, I mean, that's basically kind of what happened there, yeah.
1: Okay, but yet you haven't heard from her since the date. You've reached out, no response. So let's call this woman and see if we can get her on the phone here in a couple of minutes. And I'm going to ask some questions while you're on the phone. I don't want you to say anything right at first. The hope here is that we can figure out, you know, why she hasn't reached back out to you. Maybe it's something that we can resolve and then set you guys up on another date and pay for it.
2: Man, that would be awesome. Like, I really do like her a lot. So I'm really hoping this works out, and maybe there's some kind of excuse or reason why she hasn't answered.
1: I've got your keyword to see Mary J. Blige in Las Vegas, and Paulina and Kiki are going with you. It's the Las Vegas residency, Mary J. Blige, Dolby Live, Park MGM, and here's how you win. 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Champagne. I'm waiting for Jason to go, yeah.
3: Yes. Yeah. Come on, girl.
1: Champagne. Your name where you're listening is champagne. 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And the more times you enter, the better chance you have to go to Vegas with Kiki and Paulina, have a big party. Mary J. Blige, champagne is the keyword. 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Fred Show. 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

0: It's the Fred Show. $100 with Showbiz Shelly in the showdown. She has never lost two in a row. Will history be made? We'll play next.
1: Hey, Marshall.
2: Yeah.
1: Let's call Leah. You met on Bumble, the dating app. Oh, that's... Is that the one I can't get on, right? Is that the one I'm banned from, Bumble?
3: Yep.
1: Yeah.
3: Yep.
1: All right, show off. You're on Bumble. And apparently I'm an imposter, and I was impersonating myself according to Bumble, so I'm not allowed on there. But Marshall is, so... you matched with Leah. You guys met for happy hour. You had a great time. She even brightened your mood on kind of a... You're having a rough day. You've reached out to her since that, and she hasn't responded to you at all on the dating app, on the text, nothing. She has not responded. You believe you're being ghosted, and it's bugging you because you liked her, and you want to know why. Is that fair to say?
2: That's 110% fair to say.
1: Good, I got it right. So then let's call Leah now and see what's going on. Good luck, Marshall.
2: Thank you.
4: Hello?
1: Hi, is Leah?
4: Yes, this is...
1: Hey, Leah, good morning. My name is Fred. I'm calling from the Fred Show, the morning radio show, and I have to tell you that we are on the radio right now, and I do need your permission to continue with the call. Can we chat for just a second? Would you mind?
4: What is it about?
1: Thank you very much. We're calling on behalf of a guy named Marshall, who you matched with on Bumble, the dating app, and I guess you guys recently went out. I hope you remember him.
4: Oh, yes, I remember him.
1: You remember him. All right. Well, we just spoke with him, and he had nice things to say about you, and he was excited about the match. He said he thought the date went well. He thought you were really a positive influence, and he was excited to see you again. He says that he has reached out to you to plan another date in various ways, and you haven't responded at all. It sounds like there's another side of the story, though.
4: Wow. Yeah, there definitely is.
1: Good. Well, we're all ears. So, yeah, what's your side of the story then?
4: Okay. Well, yes. Yeah, we met on Bumble, went on a date, and it was just, it was the most uncomfortable date I have ever been on. I thought I had been stood up, but Marshall, he finally arrives. He's super late. And when he comes in, he looks like so sick. He's so sweaty. And he's immediately apologizing. He's like, sorry, I'm late. He said, then he tells me, he in quote, like, I quote, he hit a little too hard last night.
3: I hate when that happens.
1: What exactly did he hit too hard last night? Right. The booze, the anything?
4: I mean, the way he looked, I would say a little bit of it all.
1: How did he look?
4: He was, like, honestly, like, he just ran the track race. Like, he was so sweaty. He was really pale.
1: Oh, and, like, no.
4: And throughout our whole, like, date, like, he tried to brush it off, but, like, he just kept going to the bathroom. And, like, every time he'd come out, he just looked worse. And, like, I ordered a drink that night. Like, he just got ginger ale. So I knew he felt bad because, obviously, he does drink.
1: obviously.
3: Okay. This you can dude, smell it.
1: This dude shows up with the hangover sweat. He's drinking ginger ale. He's telling you how hungover he is. Because it's funny, because he referenced a minute ago when we talked to him, he said that you brightened his mood. I mean,
3: he's having a bad day.
1: Yeah, he said he was having a bad day because he went too hard the night before, I guess.
4: I guess. Well, heck, I couldn't even tell you the color of his eyes because he had his sunglasses on the whole time.
5: Stop.
6: Okay. I know one when I see one.
1: Oh, no. This dude shows up sweating with sunglasses on to a first date. Okay. Let me bring in Marshall. I forgot to mention that Marshall is here. I get caught up in this story. I'm so forgetful. Marshall! Dude, you said you were having a bad day. You didn't say that you were on a bender.
2: Look, I wasn't on a bender. I don't have to. I really don't have to drink to have fun. You know, I have a reason. I was really excited this year, but I didn't want to, like, I didn't think I was still going to be hungover from the night before, to be honest.
1: Bring a change of clothes and take your sunglasses off, I guess. I mean, and you were in the bathroom the whole time, or were you vomiting during the date?
2: Yeah, it just went from worse to worse on the body. Look, I don't drink often, and, like, here's the deal. I went out, and last time I drank was basically college. You know, so like, they're giving me something called a Long Island iced tea. I'm thinking it's regular iced tea. And
1: something
3: you know
1: called
3: what that
1: something.
3: Is. Yeah.
1: Right. I'm not familiar something. With this Long Island iced tea that is made of no iced tea whatsoever. It's like eight different liquors in one. Okay, all right.
3: Who's they? Yeah. The bartenders that you asked for one.
2: But you can't taste it. But by the time I realized it was like. Alcoholic beverage. It was too late.
1: Wait a minute. By the time right. you realized that the glass full of only alcohol was alcohol, it was too late?
2: It tasted so sweet. I had no idea.
1: Okay, these people don't love you, apparently. But all right, so then you had a little too much. And I mean, you could have, if you were that ill, you probably could have canceled.
2: You know how hard it is to have a date these days? I'm like, I didn't want to lose a day. If I would have said, I'm not feeling good. That sounds like when a girl's like, I got to go wash my hair. You know,
1: you keep saying that though, that it's hard to plan a date. I mean, maybe it's because you're showing up drunk to all the dates. I don't know.
2: I don't drink often. I'm trying to tell you, it's very rare. Mm-hmm. I just,
1: okay. All right. Look,
2: I just really want to see her again.
1: Leah, this could be innocent. It's possible. I'm just going to play devil's advocate here. It's possible that the guy, we've all been there where we intended to go out and have one and we had a few too many and we didn't feel great the next day and we had stuff to do. It's possible that he overdid it one time and that he should have canceled on the date. But everybody knows if you cancel on a blind date from the dating apps, more than likely you're not getting another one. And it sounds like he doesn't get that many matches for whatever reason. So... And that's his words, not mine. I think I'd like to speak to some of the other people to see if he shows up in a similar condition with these mystery Long Island iced teas of his. But would you like to give him another chance? We'll pay for it. You know, maybe he can now show up and make a better impression.
4: Well, I want to say this all sounds super convincing, but never heard of a Long Island iced tea. I think I'm good. You go on to the next one.
1: Mm-hmm. Okay. Hey, Marshall, we've all been there, and I'm sorry it's not going to work out, but next time, I guess you might be better off saying you're not feeling well. I don't know.
2: I mean, you see how cutthroat that was for me?
1: Take your sunglasses off on the date. You were sweating and vomiting, so I'm not sure if it's cutthroat or just you you didn't really show up as your best self.
2: Yeah.
1: Okay. Well, I'm
6: sorry. I'm not over right now.
5: Oh, hello.
1: Are you having? Did you just get introduced to a screwdriver? Are you familiar with what that is? That's not just orange juice, my friend. Leah, thank you for your time. Marshall, good luck to you as well.
4: Thank you.
2: Well, I appreciate it.
1: Take your sunglasses off, Marshall.
2: Okay.
1: If you want to take on Showbiz Shelley in the showdown, 855-591-1035. We give you the answers in the entertainment reports every day. She has never lost two in a row. You could make history today and win $100, but we're leaning on the history part because $100 and, but the history part, if you want to play, 855-591-1035. We'll do it next. It's the Fred Show. I could be.

0: Kalen's Entertainment Report is on The Fred Show.
1: Okay, got to start out with this one. Ed Sheeran speaking out on Instagram after Macklemore was removed from opening on his tour for, in part, saying free Palestine during one of his shows. And Ed writes in part, and I can't help but think, you know, Ed doesn't have phones or anything, so they handed him an iPad, and he wrote a lot. It was like a photo dump, but he was writing in the photos, if you know what I'm saying. But in part, he writes, after Macklemore's performance at my New Jersey shows, venues on my upcoming tour dates communicated that they would pull the shows if he was still supporting. I was informed that this stance was based on how Macklemore conveyed part of his message during his performance rather than on everything that was said. I spoke with the venues at length all week trying to build a bridge. One of those people was Robert Kraft. I was also involved in direct talks with promoters alongside with activists on both sides to try to find a mutual resolution for all, but the venues and promoters' decision was final. And after Macklemore was pulled off of the tour, his other opening acts pulled out in solidarity. In part, Phineas and Lucas Graham, they also left to support him. Ed writes, Macklemore coming off the tour was the promoter's decision. It was not mine. Macklemore's contract for the tour was with the promoter, not me. I would never let down the fans who had made plans, nor would I abandon the touring crew and the other supporting acts and musicians who rely on me for work and make a living. He also said that there's a reason why he does not use his professional platform for politics. He says his audience includes young people, often children of all backgrounds. Those who come to my shows do not expect a political forum. I respect Macklemore's strength of purpose to stand up and shout for what he believes. However, there is room for multiple approaches to the same end, peace. I choose to use my fame and platform to be a place of safety and sanctuary to maintain diplomacy, and keep conversations open, not closed. If we only focus on shouting the loudest, nothing will ever change. There are different approaches to being an advocate for change. And I think
2: that's a lot of words.
1: I know. A lot of words. And by the way, there were so many more words. Like, it was the longest thing I've ever read through. I mean, basically, he's just saying, you know, I tried to resolve this, and we don't ever really know what's going on behind the scenes. I do think, and I'm sure somebody's going to read into this, but I do think it's sad when someone says something that people almost assume that they're saying something else with that statement. And like everything, two things can be true. You can want, you know, what Macklemore wants, but also, you know, you can understand that it's not a direct shot at like the Jewish community in America. You know, it's like, it's very nuanced. And I just think, you know, we all are shouting and arguing and it is sad. But I don't know what's going to happen, with the rest of the tour. I mean, with all the acts pulling out and everything, but you can read his post on Teddy's photos on Instagram. But yeah, he wrote a lot, and you know, he also spoke on that whole conflict more specifically if you want to get into it. So there you go. I'm leaving that right there. I am simply presenting you with the information. Nipsey Hussle's long-awaited LA theme song finally made its debut. The late Nipsey Hussle. So the song appeared on the soundtrack of FX's new TV show, The Drop, A Snowfall Saga, and is also out on major streaming platforms. It was originally recorded in 2017 for his album Victory Lap. He was, if you did not know or don't remember, shot and killed in 2019. And his murderer, Eric Holder Jr., was sentenced to 60 years to life in prison. So that song has come out. I really quickly was just want to let Kiki know, because she sometimes thinks that she's not with us. Cyndi Lauper celebrating the 40th anniversary of her hit album True Colors with a special.
2: Why are you trying to kill
1: edition.
2: Off Cyndi Lauper? How dare you?
3: My Atlanta. Why would you do that?
1: Because every time we bring her up, you say, is she still with us? And
2: can't
1: she is. True Colors first released on September 15th, 1986. And now she's celebrating the 40th anniversary. So not usually our demo, but she is with us. And there you go.
3: Happy birthday, girl.
1: And lastly, a travel hack.
2: Man.
1: Girl, no, it's not her birthday. It's her 40th anniversary of True Colors. Okay.
2: Okay. Look at you.
3: Sorry,
2: should be ashamed of yourself, Kiki. Should be ashamed of yourself.
3: I'm just happy she is still amongst us.
2: Anyway.
3: Shout out to Cyndi Lauper.
1: Okay. Do you want me to close it out, Fred?
2: What a nice sentiment, okay. Kiki. Cyndi sends her regards. She's happy that you're happy that she's still alive. So.
1: You can follow us on Instagram at Fred Show Radio. I'll do the other story later. And TikTok at The Fred Show TikTok. 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And shout out to Cyndi Lauper.
2: Yeah, you put your graphics away, too. We don't need you making it anymore. I mean,
0: it's no, the no, show. Girl, no. Do you have what it takes to battle Showbiz Shelly in the queen. Showbiz Showdown?
2: Stop trying to.
3: Jason is
2: stop trying
3: floor.
2: To laugh at these celebrities, Kiki.
3: I'm not. I don't know why Cayman would say
2: all right.
3: That.
2: All right, children. Children. Children. We have to move on. Cindy's alive and well, and despite Kiki's best efforts. Hi, Shelly.
4: Hi, good morning.
2: We got to push the Shelly button.
4: Oh, I did.
2: Yes. Hi, Shelly.
4: She's with us. Okay. She's with us.
2: Well, I don't know. Don't let Kiki get a hold of Shelly either.
3: Oh, my then, man,
4: happy
3: not me,
4: too.
3: I would never. I'm not trying to play this game.
2: $100 is the prize. 1,215 wins, 83 losses, and you lost to Sarah yesterday. You've never lost two in a row. Patrick, you ready?
5: Yes, I am. How are we doing?
2: Patrick? Okay. Hey, good. I've lost control. I've lost control in the last 5 minutes. I never had control to begin with. Give me a fun fact about you, Patrick.
5: I speak three languages.
4: Whoa.
2: Hold on a minute. Which languages do you speak?
5: Polish, English, and Czech.
1: Okay, Patrick.
2: Wow. Okay.
1: My kind that's of guy.
2: Very, very impressive. Yeah, that's very impressive. $100 is the prize. Shelly lost yesterday. Never lost two in a row. 5 pop culture questions. Let's go, guys.
1: All right. Good luck.
2: All right. I think we have like a big delay going on or something.
1: We're like all across the globe right now.
2: Maybe
1: so. Yeah.
2: Yeah, maybe it's in my brain, too, because I'm on every possible cold and allergy medication. So maybe the delay is just in my head. But, Patrick, question number one for you. Season 35 of this reality competition premiered last night. Name the show.
5: Dancing with the Stars.
2: Stagecoach Music Festival released the 2027 lineup on Monday. Where does that festival take place?
5: Three,
1: two... One. Ooh.
2: All right. Which
5: California?
2: Spider-Man actor report? I think that was too late, wasn't it? Mm-hmm. Which Spider-Man actor reportedly just became the highest-paid actor of all time worldwide?
5: Tom Holland.
1: Ooh.
2: Oprah is hosting a 2-hour live show at the Sphere called Oprah Winfrey's Aha. Where is the Sphere located?
5: Las Vegas. Hmm.
2: And some athletes aren't happy with prediction market company Novig and their new ad starring this actress.
5: Denise Sweeney.
1: Got that one, didn't you?
2: That's a 4 and almost a 5. Oh, yeah, he knew that one. No, and no delay there. No delay there.
1: Zero delay.
2: I got to get Shelly back. A 4. A 4 is the score to beat, okay?
1: He's good. All right.
2: Yeah, okay. Yeah. I'm going to do these questions because I don't know what's going on with this thing. Season 35 of this reality competition premiered last night. Name the show.
1: Dancing with the Stars.
2: Stagecoach Music. These are very intense. Very intense pauses. Stagecoach Music Festival released the 2027 lineup on Monday. Where does that festival take place?
1: Three.
4: California.
1: Two.
2: Which spider? No, because we. Well, I guess he. Do we want something more specific?
1: No, California works. Yeah.
2: Okay, and because he didn't get it because it was after the buzzer,
1: correct.
2: So that's
1: yes,
2: why.
1: Correct, yes,
2: which
1: yes.
2: Spider-Man actor reportedly just became the highest paid actor of all time worldwide?
1: Tom Holland.
2: Oprah is hosting a 2-hour live show at the Sphere called Oprah Winfrey's Aha. Where is the Sphere located?
1: Vegas.
2: And some athletes aren't happy with prediction market company Novig and their new ad starring this actress.
1: Sydney Sweeney.
4: That's right, girl.
2: All right, that's a 5. That is a win. My man Patrick, you have to say it. My name is Patrick. I got showed up on the showdown, and you can't hang with the gorilla. And do a good one, please, because I can't do it.
5: My name is Patrick, and I can't hang with the gorilla.
2: That wasn't a good one.
6: Bro, help us out.
2: Kiki, Kiki, do a good one.
3: All right. Patrick, my man, you can't hang with the gorilla.
1: Boots. Cats, boo, boo, boo. Cat, boo. Cat, boo, boo, boo. Yeah. Cat, boo. Cat, boo. Okay, you knew the Sydney question pretty quick. Boo.
2: He's
1: I don't know how to.
2: He's on the Patrick's on the pulse of that story, but Patrick, hang on a second. Have a good day. Thank you for listening.
5: Thank you. Have a good one.
2: All right, stay right there. Shelley, we'll do it again tomorrow. $150. Have a good day.
7: You too. Bye.
2: Okay, bye. Game Show Wednesday continues next. Definitely going to be Paulina and Kiki Karaoke. We're doing iHeartRadio Music Festival theme, which is going to be far more entertaining than you might think. 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
8: Muggy out there this morning with temperatures in the low 70s. Well, warm today to 92. It'll feel closer to the 100-degree mark. But the different weather element today, the chance for some pop-up showers and thunderstorms. This, though, doesn't come into play until after like 5 for most of the area. These will be a kind of hit or miss, and they'll fade as we head towards sunset. Tonight down to 72, tomorrow 93, and partly cloudy. That's the forecast. I'm 9 First Warning meteorologist Jennifer Ketchmark.
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0: I was watching Love is Blind UK last night, and I want to know who does the music on that show. Trust me, now that I pointed this out, if you watch Love is Blind, it will change everything. But like when they transition, they have like the dance music. But it will be like, love will conquer all.
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13: You are in the Fred Show universe.
0: Yeah. Fred's on the scissor. Woo! And so now we can transition because we had the right, we had the appropriate music to set up the theme. Fred's on the scissor because Fred, who's speaking in the third person, is tired of the weather changing so much. Make up your mind, weather.
14: Yes.
0: Now, see, that's going to be controversial. People are going to be like, oh, look at Fred. Look at Fred casting off summer. Look at him. Not a summer guy. No, I'm a big summer guy. Fred's a big summer guy. A lot of people talk about what a big summer guy I am. I'm just tired of it being kind of like it's going to be cool. And then it gets hot again. And then a little plants start to bloom again. The plants were not blooming anymore. Now they're blooming again. And then look what it does. Look where we're at.
14: Yep. Chaos and havoc. Yes.
0: That's exactly what it is. Chaos and havoc happening in my head all the time. Good morning, everybody. Wednesday, September 16th, the Fred Show's on. Hi, Kaylin.
15: Hello.
0: Hi, Jason Brown.
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0: 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Definitely going to beat Paulina on Game Show Wednesday, game number 2 of 3. If you want to play, 855-591-1035. Super simple. All you have to do is answer 5 general knowledge pop culture questions. We never know what Paulina's going to say. If you want to play, we'll do it next. 110 wins, 124 losses. Kiki karaoke. After that, we'll get to the throwback dance party as well. And the fun fact is coming up, too. It's the Fred Show. If you want to take on Paulina, call now. We'll play after Bruno Mars. We'll be right back.

0: The Fred Show. Do you have what it takes to battle?
1: You're definitely going to be Paulina, pero not today.
2: All right, P. Maybe today. But it's time to sing your song. We must anoint the game with your song. Please sing now. Go.

0: but we gotta say, hey, go away, summer. Hey.
1: Hey.
0: Hey.
2: I thought I was gonna get away with that. I thought I was gonna get away with a whole gigantic cough drop in the corner of my mouth all morning to see how. I thought I was that good that I could get away with something like that, but yeah, I can't. No. Christina is your player today, fighting for my life. Christina, how you doing?
3: I'm good. How are you?
2: Doing great. Give me a fun fact about you, please.
3: I'm a mother of four, so a professional multitasker.
0: Yes, mother.
2: Yeah, I bet. What are your kids' names and how old are they?
3: My son just turned 16 on Sunday. He's 16, and then I have a 9-year-old daughter, 8-year-old son, and a 6-year-old son.
2: Wow. Okay. All right. So let's see how this goes. 110 wins for Paulina, 124 losses. So it's living up to its name. 5 general knowledge questions. And the game was invented many, many, many years ago because we simply never know what's going to come out of Paulina's mouth. Paulina, adios, mi amiga.
0: All right. Good luck. Bye-bye.
2: All right. Off she goes. Thanks. To the sound booth poof. She could not hear these questions. Christina, question number one for you. As multiple choice, out of these 3 options, which is a primary color? Blue, green, or orange?
3: I'm going to say blue.
2: Name one of the 2 astrological signs that begin with the letter A.
3: Aries.
2: Is a light year a measure of time or distance?
3: Time.
2: The running of the bulls is held annually in this country.
3: I'm going to say country. Mexico.
2: Did you almost say Texas?
3: Yeah, I did.
0: You want to take a guess? Mexico. She said. Okay.
2: Yeah, she did. And pyrophobia is the fear of what?
3: Pirates. That's what it sounds like. I don't know.
4: I want to give you extra credit because that's funny.
2: That's pretty good. What did she get? A two or a three?
4: Two.
2: She had 2. All right. Paulina's coming back.
4: Yes.
2: Dos. A dos.
0: A 2. I'm over here judging like that wouldn't happen to me.
4: Right.
0: Hey, girl. Like every week.
4: Wait till you hear the question.
2: Oh my God, 2. I would never on earth in the history of the game. Question number 1. Out of these 3 options, multiple choice, which is a primary color? Blue, green, or orange?
0: Whoa, we messed this up. Is it orange prime? No. Girl, that's your answer.
2: Yeah. Oh, there she's trying to.
0: I did. Paulina's at the button. I turned it off so quick.
2: Yeah, she's got the button. She's trying to mute. She's trying to censor the buzzer. Right, exactly. It's blue, by the way. Aww. Name one of the 2 astrological signs that begin with the letter A.
0: Aries.
2: Aries is correct. Or Aquarius. Is a light year a measure of time or distance?
0: Distance.
2: Distance is correct.
5: Oh, yes.
2: The running of the bulls is held annually in this country.
0: España. Spain.
2: Spain is cool. Look at España. You're fancy.
0: Right.
2: Yeah, wow. Bilingual queen over here.
0: I want to touch
2: And pyrophobia is the fear of what?
0: Pirates.
4: Girl!
2: What is...
0: Pyro? Of pirates? You don't know what pyro is?
4: That's right.
2: It's the fear of fire.
4: Stand on business. You go, girl.
2: Hold on a second. You. What? Oh, I'm going to see if there's actually... I bet you there is a word for it. What is the name for a fear of pirates?
4: Pyrotechnics. Pyrotechnical. You had a weird friend that
2: it's called pyrotophobia. Pyrotophobia.
0: That's the one.
4: Next week.
2: So, yeah. So, yeah, right. You were on the right track, except totally wrong. But, Christina, you get a runner-up prize. Nobody loses in this game. But great job. Thank you for listening. Say hi to your 18,000 kids, and we love you.
3: Thank you so much. You guys take care.
2: Bye. Thank you. And have a great day multitasking. I can't imagine. All right. So that's win number 111.
4: Yay!
2: So you're on a two-week win streak. So not too bad. 111. And you've won 2 in a row. Kiki Karaoke is next. Easy game. Will she get the lyrics to 3 songs from our iHeartRadio Music Festival, right or wrong? 855-591-1035. Call right now.

0: The throwback dance party in just a second. Ladies and gentlemen, it's time to play Kiki Karaoke. Woo! All right. Diana is here. Hi, Diana.
1: Hi.
0: Diana, fun fact about you. Good morning. Tell me something.
1: Good morning. I love to drink my coffee black.
2: Same. Oh. Yes.
0: Okay. All right. I like that. So that is an interesting fact. Yeah,
1: it's really good. Very interesting. Everybody always tells me.
0: Well, and that was the first thing that came to mind. So that's when I think about Diana, I think about the fact that she only drinks black coffee. And I think about the fact that she's going to be very good at Kiki Karaoke. Three songs. These are iHeartRadio Music Festival themed songs. It starts Friday and Saturday live stream. You can listen on all of our stations to hear it if you want to, be right in the mix live from Las Vegas if you can't make it. And I think there are some tickets still available if you get a wild hair and you want to fly to Las Vegas, Diana. But Zara Larsson will be there. Midnight Sun is the song. I'm going to start and stop the song. We've only heard it about 17 times today. So Kiki should have no problem. But will she get the next two lines of lyrics right or wrong when I stop the song?
1: Okay.
0: Will she get the next two lines of lyrics right or wrong when I stop the song, Diana?
1: I think she will. I think she will.
0: Okay, she's going to get them.
3: She didn't say will or won't, you know, like.
0: Right.
3: But, we'll get it right, we'll get it wrong.
2: We'll have to wait and see,
0: That's an interesting strategy.
1: She was everywhere this year. She was at Lollapalooza. She needs to know it.
3: Okay, yes.
0: Okay,
3: girl.
0: All right, so she's saying know it. Let's see.
1: She knows
0: let's
1: it. See.
3: I'm so touching the light. Oh. Come on, with my glitter eyeliner.
0: No.
3: I'm not in the city of stars. With your plain head, boy, roll it down the window. Put your hand on me, then put it.

0: my neck. Yeah. Oh. It's been a long time for the right butt. I'm feeling so good.
1: Wait, what?
0: Put my jeans on tight and go for a ride. It's going down all the time. Because the midnight sun, baby, pulling on your drum, and we laying on the beach like this.
2: Pull on my what?
0: Put it on my head, then we wrap it. Driving down the road,
1: even.
0: And summer isn't over. Louder. A little faster. It's been a long time tonight, but I'm feeling all right. Yes.
1: Tiki, did you just have a seizure? Is that what a seizure sounds like?
0: I'm singing a song. That's what I'm doing.
1: You're singing a song. Yes. I don't know what it's like.
0: Let me do the real part. You want me to do the real part?
1: Well, I wanted you to do the real part 5 minutes ago, but now I don't have time. So, all right. Diana did not get that one.
3: No.
1: Song number two from our iHeartRadio Music Festival, Goo Goo Dolls. They're going to be there. I can't wait for this. Now, if you've ever been to a CVS or a Walgreens or the dentist, you've heard this song, so there's no excuse.
3: Don't mess it up.
0: Okay.
1: Iris. Iris is the song. Diana, will she get the lyrics right or wrong?
4: I think wrong.
1: I think so. I think so, too. Let's see how this goes.
0: Forever to see you, and I don't think you feel the same way.
3: She's got a cigarette.
0: To heaven that I'll ever be, and I don't want to go see him right now. Because I give up forever to see you, because I don't think that they'll understand. You're the closest to heaven that I'll ever be, and I don't think that they'll understand. It's the midnight sun, and I'm peeling my
3: and I'm peeling on your drum.
0: I'm not seeing that midnight sun right today.
1: Stop. First of all, you weren't ready to see him, so you're not ready.
0: Yeah, because he's talking about dying and stuff. Like, I'm not ready to go to heaven today. Like, this song is deep.
1: You're not.
0: And I'm not going to tell y'all that. I'm not going to lie. I thought the Google Dolls were some girls.
3: The Google Dolls?
0: Yes. Wait. I didn't know this was them. Okay.
3: I didn't know this was still.
1: You're going to kill me today. I'm choking laughing.
0: I'm sorry.
2: Can't breathe.
3: Yeah, Jason's already popped three ribs.
0: I did not know that song was them. Wow.
1: All right. Diana, this is it. I mean, it's always a disaster, but this is a disaster. Sierra will be at our IR Radio Music Festival. Please. 1-2 step. Will she get this right or wrong?
4: I think wrong.
0: Girl.
1: Well, let's see.

0: About to get it on. Let me see you want to step. I love it when you want to step. Everybody want to step. We about to get it on.
1: I made it easy, but that was right. Yes. That was right.
0: Thank you. Thank you.
2: Midnight
1: and the midnight sun. And
0: just let me do it real quick. The midnight sun.
1: You know, Kiki, excellent work. You got the title of the song correct. That was good. That was really good. Proud of you. I have no idea what just happened. Diana, it didn't really go well, but no one's a loser in this game, so hang on a second.
3: No, I think so.
0: Love you, girl.
1: We're going to get you something. You know, I appreciate the faith that she had in you.
0: She didn't have an ounce of faith.
1: No, I think she said you were going to get, well, early on.

0: I see on all of the socials. You'll find him there. We do it every day around this time. And then, of course, the big one on Friday, the Friday throwback dance party to kick off the weekend. We'll get to the fun fact next on The Fred Show.
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0: Let's learn so much. Guys, did you know that sea otters sometimes literally anchor themselves while they sleep? They rest floating on their backs, and they may wrap themselves in kelp fronds so that ocean currents don't carry them away while they're sleeping. Groups of resting otters are appropriately called rafts. Did you know that?
1: Not that part, but they also hold hands sometimes when they sleep to stay together.
0: Yeah. So they'll anchor themselves to each other, and a big group is called a raft, a big group of sea otters. I'd never heard that before. The more you know. Truly a fun fact today.
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0: 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Thank you so much for having us on today. We love you. 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And we'll do another one tomorrow morning, 7:30 Central, 8:30 Eastern. 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And we'll see you tomorrow. Bye, guys.
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11: When a Hollywood creative receives a Lifetime Achievement Award, they're often in their 60s, 70s, or 80s reflecting on a career spanning multiple decades. But Seth Rogen is about to receive one at only 44 years old.
12: Yeah, the very prestigious Norman Jewison Career Achievement Award at the Toronto International Film Festival. And while he is incredibly young for an honor like this, the thing is, he's been at it for like a really long time.
13: Yeah, his first stand-up gig, he was only 13. And then he landed Freaks and Geeks only a few years later, and he's kind of been going strong ever since.
11: Well, we co-starred together in a movie. You remember that. 40-plus starring roles in movies, 10 produced screenplays he's written, 2 he's directed, on top of 4 TV shows he's created, and it's all stuff we know and love.
12: And when Variety asked him what his secret is to be so incredibly prolific, he says, it's not hard to motivate yourself when you actually truly love what you do.
13: Yeah, if he's got time off over the weekend, he actually starts working on a project, not because of any obligation or deadline, just because he loves making stuff.
11: He is naturally inspired. He thinks getting started so young helps him not get in his own way. He does not feel the pressure. He loves a blank page. So congratulations to Seth Rogen on his Norman Jewison Career Achievement Award.
10: That's direct from Hollywood.
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1: All right, everybody, let's gather around on this Wednesday, September 16th. For couples in love, you know, going out to dinner, it's an easy way to be romantic, but it's an even easier way to aggravate the people around you. You know those little annoying things that couples do? I've got what's on top of the list. Do you do this? Later this hour.
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0: appeared the same.
1: It's Kiss 107.1. Here's Ronnie. Ronnie's been in charge of our digital department for a long time. Michaela, almost off the market after my endorsement to her on Hinge.
2: Guys are lining up.
1: And Ronnie, what does it feel like to be hanging in the back room? Because they talk about stuff behind our back that we don't always get to hear. Would you report back to me?
3: We do talk about some stuff back here. It's so exciting. It literally feels like my first day of sophomore year.
1: And so when the mics go off, what happens?
3: You know, we kind of just yap and... You know, they're busy over here. I'm kind of just sitting here posting, getting my job done. But yeah, we kind of talk about some gossip happening in the office. not so much about you guys, but
2: nice.
3: Yeah.
1: So he will not report back is what he's saying. Okay.
2: I think
1: it's good
2: will.
1: To have you in here. You know, we're only 100 days from Christmas.
2: I love that. Yay.
4: Oh my gosh.
2: I know, but we can't skip over Halloween and Thanksgiving, guys.
4: Don't you worry. November 1st, the tree goes up.
1: Yeah, we won't. Don't worry about that. Did you decorate? You said you were going to decorate.
2: I haven't yet. I'm getting there. Halloween. Yes. Yeah. Little things, but we haven't put up the big skeleton outside yet.
1: Okay. Well, go ahead and do it because, I mean,
2: I have. Like, my mantle's done. Like, the knick-knacky decor is in the house. Yes, that's in. But the outside is not decorated yet, which I feel like that's big.
1: It is the middle of September, so it's totally fine.
2: I know.
1: I'll give you Sisney's address so you can drive by and check out all this Halloween work.
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15: Muggy out there this morning with temperatures in the low 70s. We'll warm today to 92. It'll feel closer to the 100-degree mark. But the different weather element today, the chance for some pop-up showers and thunderstorms. This, though, doesn't come into play until after like 5 for most of the area. These will be a kind of hit or miss, and they'll fade as we head towards sunset. Tonight, down to 72. Tomorrow, 90.

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1: Hip-hop's first billionaire, Jay-Z's come a long way since he took his first big step 30 years ago by dropping his debut album, Reasonable Doubt, and he's on his victory parade with his Jay-Z 30 tour, which wraps up in L.A. October 24th. Love to see you there. 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
5: 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Gotta get that. Gotta get that.

0: 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Since he's party station, Seacrest here, got a quote of the day. But here are the top three most annoying things couples do when they eat out. On the top of the list, feeding each other. I find that annoying. Now, grab a bite of my thing and you put your fork in the mouth, fine. But like feeding each other is in public, it's gross. That tells me something's wrong with your relationship, actually. Holding hands across the table. I'm on the fence. I can go both ways on this. Tanya?
1: We hold hands across the table.
2: The whole time?
1: Well, we prefer to sit on the same side. If we can't sit on the same side and we sit across, then we'll hold hands, yeah.
2: But like the whole time?
1: Not while we're eating, but yeah, like before it comes, after it leaves.
0: I am not good at holding hands.
2: Yeah, my arm's
0: I'm
2: not
0: a hand holder
2: enough.
0: Guy.
2: It just feels
0: so
2: uncomfortable.
0: Feel awkward doing it. And I don't know, do I go forward or backwards? Am I a front hand guy or a backhand guy?
2: Yeah, that's what I'm saying.
1: Like, you can be whatever guy you want.
0: You cup front or cup back? No, but you got to, when you meet somebody and you go for the first handhold, you got to slide in with the right puzzle piece. Because if you have it wrong and it doesn't jigsaw,
1: true.
0: It's so awkward to fumble into
1: I
0: the
1: know.
0: Right grip.
1: So true.
0: So that's, it's actually easier to kiss than it is to find the right handhold.
2: I think you got to go over because I go under.
1: Yeah.
0: And the last annoying thing couples do playing footsie under the table. I'm with you.
2: Yeah.
0: Today's quote, your future needs you. Your past does not.
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1: When Selena Gomez and Benny Blanco tied the knot a year ago, they made several unconventional choices, and Benny just revealed those were preferences. 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
1: Justin and Hailey Bieber are in the trending report. 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
1: Tanya has a trending report. Go for it.
2: So Justin and Hailey Bieber, they sat down for a quick fire interview with W Magazine, and it was supposed to be just like this cute little get to know us segment, favorite movie, favorite city, favorite hobby, yada, yada. But the answers were so flat that people started screenshotting them, posting them everywhere. People were just basically saying, like, how boring are they? When they asked Hailey her favorite hobby, she said, I don't have a fun hobby. Then Justin's favorite movie of all time is The Breakup. Yes, it's the movie about a couple falling apart. They were also asked their favorite books, to which Justin replied his was the Bible. And Hailey said, as a kid, Angelina Ballerina was her favorite book. So people were just ripping them apart, like, for these answers. And then my biggest pet peeve is when people say, what's your hobby? Like, on dating apps, that was like the biggest question. What's your hobby? Who has a hobby? Like, I don't have a hobby. I wake up, I go to work, well, I come home, I have dinner, I watch some fun TV on the TV, and I go to bed.
1: What do you do for fun?
2: I hang out with my friends. But that's not a hobby. But a lot of people do.
1: You do
2: have
1: more
2: hobbies.
1: Things. You do activities.
2: Yeah. I work out, but that's like, that's not a hobby. Like, my workout is for like my mental, physical health. It's not like a hobby. Like, you know what I mean? I get Hailey Bieber saying, like, I don't have a fun hobby, because I would have the exact same answer.
1: Yeah, I mean, people coming after them, that's crazy.
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11: Muggy out there this morning with temperatures in the low 70s. We'll warm today to 92. It'll feel closer to the 100-degree mark. But the different weather element today, the chance for some pop-up showers and thunderstorms. This, though, doesn't come into play until after like 5 for most of the area. These will be a kind of hit or miss, and they'll fade as we head towards sunset. Tonight down to 72, tomorrow 93, and partly cloudy. That's the forecast. I'm 9 First Warning meteorologist Jennifer Ketchmark.
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0: 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Up next,
1: we need a family meeting. I need everybody in on this.
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0: It's Cincy's number one in music station, Kiss 107.1. Seacrest here. Thanks for listening. All right. Tanya is doing something in her relationship to her husband. Basically, I don't understand you. I'm so excited for football.
1: Me too. Oh,
0: and
1: my gosh.
0: You want to limit the viewing time that your husband can watch football. And here's the problem. She's taking it to another level. She's legislating it.
1: Yeah, making
0: She's
1: a
0: writing
1: contract.
0: A bill.
1: A contract?
0: She's making
1: Why?
0: A contract.
1: Mm-hmm. What's the contract? Sunday mornings before games begin, those are my time with him. So morning walk, coffee. Ryan's falling out of his chair. Screen
0: this sounds awful.
1: Screen free zone during couple time, no second screens and phones, stay face down.
0: See, why it's so rigid, it's so harsh.
1: It could be so.
0: I'm trying to figure out, is it healthy? I don't think it's healthy.
1: No, it would be more healthy, so healthy if you were on board. Like Michael and I wake up and
0: How
1: we're like, hey, did you set your lineup?
0: It.
1: Yeah. Like we both enjoy it. It's you
0: but
1: could enjoy this.
0: I know. Your husband likes it.
1: He does like it, but it's from now until Valentine's Day. It's too long. So we have to have some boundaries.
2: Not if you were doing it too. Like you were in it, watching
1: I
2: the
1: know,
2: games,
1: but
2: all
1: I
2: the
1: can't
2: things.
1: I can't force myself to like it. That's the problem.
0: Is he going to write up a Love Island viewing contract for you now?
1: He enjoys Love Island. Thank you very much.
2: Not every single episode. You're lying.
1: No,
0: I think he's actually just being nice to you.
1: Yeah.
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1: Back in 2010, Sandra Bullock lived through one of the most meaningful nights of her life, winning the Best Actress Oscar for The Blind Side. 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
1: What would you say your favorite snack is? 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I cannot eat just one. Q-U-I-N-N-S. 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

0: 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Sisney, what's your favorite snack?
1: I wish I could just pinpoint one, but I really don't. And I kind of just use it as fuel. Like, if I need a snack, it's because I'm hungry and I'll have a chomp. Which is not exciting, but I know.
0: I love snacks. I could make snacks my meal every day.
1: I'm not a snacker.
0: Tanya, what's your favorite snack?
2: So I've been really into olives lately. Like, I can go to town on olive, but I think my favorite snack of all time is an apple with peanut butter.
0: That's good. I like that. Any of those nut butters I like. Jordan in the back room, she brought this up because I don't know what her favorite snack is, but you are trying to expand your palate, right? What's this exercise all about, Jordan?
3: Yeah, I think it's important to try and, you know, tap into these foods that you grew up not liking. So I'm trying to do that and grow up a little bit.
0: Okay, so as you're trying to grow up, what are the foods you didn't like and how's it going?
3: Absolutely despise mushrooms, tomatoes, and arugula.
1: Oh.
3: But now I love mushrooms. I'm okay with arugula if it's mixed with like another salad. And I'm trying on tomatoes. I'm really trying on tomatoes.
0: I felt the same way for a long time about meatloaf. And I felt the same way a long time about fennel root. And over time, I played the same game. I'm going to bite-size this up, and I'm going to grow up, and I'm going to become an adult, and I'm going to order fennel roots, and I'm going to ask for a slice of meatloaf. I like the end. I like the heel of the meatloaf. The inside where it's a little bit crunchy. Crispy. And I overcame it. So you too can do the same.
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23: Muggy out there this morning with temperatures in the low 70s. Well, warm today to 92. It'll feel closer to the 100-degree mark. But the different weather element today, the chance for some pop-up showers and thunderstorms. This, though, doesn't come into play until after like 5 for most of the area. These will be a kind of hit or miss, and they'll fade as we head towards sunset. Tonight down to 72, tomorrow 93, and partly cloudy. That's the forecast. I'm 9 First Warning meteorologist Jennifer Ketchmark.
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1: We've been chatting about getting matching team tattoos here, thanks to a story about Jessica Alba and her daughter. They were doing that. But we couldn't figure out who could design it or who would design the right one. But a listener named Heather may have cracked the code for us. We'll share what it is next hour.

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Michaela in the back room has a question. If your friend meets a guy on a dating app and he actually liked you first, do you tell your friend? Let's address it in real time. Coming up next.

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1: I'm going to get the relationship brain trust over here. Sisney and Tanya pop into the back room for a second. So all good news for Michaela once I endorsed her on Hinge. Look at this. Now she got another issue, but it's a good issue. So your friend met a guy on a dating app. He liked you first. It's an embarrassment of riches for you, Michaela. It can't get any better. But what's your question?
2: So he liked me and Raya. We matched. We started talking, but he told me that he didn't want anything serious. He wanted something casual. And so I kind of just moved on. I was like, I'm not into that. Whatever. My friend showed me a picture of this guy she's been talking to, and it's this guy. So now do I tell her that, oh yeah, we matched, but he's not looking for anything? Or do I just kind of let it be and let her figure it out?
1: Do you want to be a friend or not?
2: Yeah. But I feel like she'll feel bad if I say, like, oh, he liked me first.
1: No.
3: Yeah, like, how do you say it without sounding arrogant?
4: No, and also it doesn't matter. It doesn't. Just because you matched first doesn't really mean anything. It's just the way the algorithm. Yeah, it's just the way the algorithm puts you.
1: And the guy may not really like you at all, but he just said, I like you in the dating app. The thing is, Michaela, I'm trying to see around corners here, okay? Don't get caught up on the corner. Look around it.
4: Oh, wow.
1: Because when you look around the corner, let's say they meet. Let's say they hang out. Let's say he somehow stumbles upon the fact that you guys were liking or he was liking you. Now you've got to explain yourself, and that looks deceitful.
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1: A reminder, the other day we were talking about a staff tattoo. Guess what? A caller has designed the perfect one that we might be getting, almost might be getting to get.
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0: Kiss 1071.
1: I think at one point we had said, what a great idea to get a tattoo, all of us the same thing. And I said, oak tree roots. Wouldn't that be great? Obviously symbolic of strength and longevity. And Heather heard all of that. And Heather designed a really super cool tattoo for us.
2: I have to confess, though, I cheated a little bit. I called my dear friend ChatGPT for help.
3: Ah, yes.
1: Okay, that's all right. So the drawing, Ronnie, can people see this? How can we post it?
4: Yes, I'll post this. It's actually very cute.
1: Okay, so she designed this. What is it? It's an oak tree. The infinity symbol. It's an evil eye and our initials, right?
2: It's everything that you guys were asking for.
1: It's great.
3: So the roots of the oak tree turn into the infinity symbol.
5: Yes.
1: Yeah, because we'll be rooted in whatever forever, together forever.
5: Yes.
1: And then the eye is watching out for evil for us.
5: Yes.
1: And then those are our initials inside the roots. It's going viral. It's all going viral. Thank you very much.
3: Thank you, Heather.
1: We appreciate you, Heather. We will let you know once we've set our appointment to go one night to the Sunset Strip and maybe put this on our body.
5: Oh, thank you, Heather.
1: Thank you. I love her.
5: Yeah.
1: It's very cool. If we don't get it on our bodies, let's at least print it up and put it on the wall here in the studio.
5: Perfect. I'm good with that.
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24: We're back in the low 90s again today. We will see some isolated shower and thunderstorm chances coming back, especially after 5 p.m. So we'll have to keep an eye on that for the Reds game later on this evening. Tonight, we're down to 72, and tomorrow, back to 93 degrees, feeling like 100 to 102. It'll be partly cloudy and, again, a small rain chance. That's the forecast. I'm 9 First Warning meteorologist Jennifer Ketchmark.
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1: If you want to debate which rappers have made the biggest impact across the past three decades, including Jay-Z in the conversation, is a prereq. 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
1: We need to talk about something that I've noticed guys doing in the movies, on TV, and I just can't do it. And I think it's taken my marketability down.
2: How often are you doing this?
3: Impossible.
1: I'm doing it every day, wrong, or not the right way, or not the cool way. We'll get into it on the air next. Never.

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1: So I'm watching all these shows, and every time a guy in the movie or the series I'm watching takes off his shirt, he does it in such a cool way where he crisscrosses his arms and he pulls the shirt over the head and boom, there he is, completely skin right there. You know, shirt off, all skin, and he crisscrosses it off. I keep trying to do that and I cannot do it. I end up making, the way I do it looks like I'm taking a sock off a foot, pulling it over my neck.
2: Ew.
1: I can't get the cool guy shirt takeoff move down. I practiced in the mirror last night a couple times and I still haven't been able to get
2: it. This is the content you need to film. Why are you not filming that?
1: You want me to film practicing the Brad Pitt shirt takeoff move? You should watch Nick Jonas take his shirt off because he does it right.
3: What movie? The latest one? The latest one? Not Camp Rock.
1: No, it was a Brad Pitt. It was a Brad Pitt special. I can't remember. Something. I saw it was old.
3: Like, what was the one? The ballad
1: Tubbs
3: song?
1: Tubbs?
4: I just ripped mine off like Hulk Hogan does.
3: He sure does.
1: That's not hot.
4: It gets expensive, though, because I keep having to buy shirts.
1: Yeah, it's hotter to crisscross. All right, I'll practice a little bit. I think girls like it. Women like it when guys can do that crisscross sort of pull off the shirt.
3: No, because then the shirt's inside like out Powell and then you would. Have to put it right side out.
1: This is the way Glenn Powell would do it.
2: Yes!
1: So I'm going to practice.
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0: That's going to wrap it up for us. Thanks so much for being here. If you missed anything today, it's up on our podcast, wherever you get yours, on Air with Ryan Seacrest. That's what it's called. Have a good one.

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2: All right, friends, here we go. A Wellness Wednesday today. I'm trying to add to your wellness in multiple ways. Of course, Stevie Carr will be here. We'll talk just about Cincinnati wellness as we go into a brand new season. Bring on fall. 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Our Cincinnati Bengals, well, they're helping with the wellness part. 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Now, what about your brand wellness? The health of your brand. I know this sounds crazy, but we talk about all these other aspects of wellness in our lives. Physical health, mental health. We even talked about your pet's wellness. But let's say you got a small business. Well, let's be real. We're all brands in our own way. You got your own brand, whether it's on social media or you're taking it into the office there. They know you as a particular. What's your brand look like? One way to look at this is like even just people visiting your brand via your website, if you have one or something like that. I have a really unique conversation coming up with Tobias Lavely. He's got something known as Pixel Face Pirate. He's got some partnerships out there where brands, he approaches this as a totally different way. And I'm really fascinated by this in terms of how he gets people to look at your brand. I try to get people to look at your brand they hear it on the radio or they see it in a crazy elf video that I do. What about just something as simple as looking at your website a little bit differently? We're going to get into this with Tobias. He slid in my DMs, and that's, by the way, do that right now. You got things you want to talk about, wellness in your life, I want to hear about it. Or just any aspect of your story. John Down on Air on IG. Now, also coming up at 4:30 today, Pitbull, obviously, at River Bend last night. How about getting to River Bend yourself to see Haley Williams next Wednesday? That is your friendly favor coming up at 4:30 today. John Down and Friends, Wellness Wednesday. A lot to do. Let's get to it next.

0: Kiss 107.1, John Dion and friends. Here we go, Cincinnati. Let's talk about your brand wellness. What do I mean by this? Well, wellness in any aspect of our lives, your brand ties into you as a human being, your identity, your like, especially, I'm really going to have therapy with Tobias here today. Tobias Lavely, of course, Pixel Face Pirate is the name of his brand and his website. You can go to, that's literally at pixelfacepirate.com. Well, he slid in my DMs and said, hey, I'd love to talk about this. And I was so intrigued because it's really fascinating. Your background is fascinating. You were big into video games. Are you still playing video games?
1: Yeah, when I have time, I love to play video games.
0: And you were going to school for that, right?
1: Yeah, I have a bachelor's degree in video game design.
0: No way. And I remember so many of my buddies that said, oh, I want to go and like design video games and software, writing software for video games. And you actually did that.
1: Right.
0: But you pivoted with this and you took your mindset with video game design over to design for websites and a different approach for brands and clients out there, right?
1: Right. It was, the reason why I pivoted, I mean, the original plan, I wanted to move to Japan and join the Legend of Zelda team. That was the original plan. But before I graduated, I wound up having kids. So I kind of got grounded here in Cincinnati.
0: Darn kids, they'll get you. Right. How many you got, by the way?
1: Three.
0: Oh, man, I don't know how you're doing it. All the love in the world to you. I was like 5 and 2. We got 5 and 2-year-old. 2's plenty. Keep going. Sorry, I cut you off.
1: Oh, no, you're good. But, so I pivoted into, I started Pixel Face Pirate in the middle of COVID when a lot of people were going out of business. I was like, I'll start a new business.
0: Yeah.
1: And so then it kind of, I thought about it where I didn't want to just, build websites that are pretty, and I wanted to help businesses build an asset that actually brought them like a return on the money. It was more of an investment rather than me like, here's something pretty and then just, running off with the money myself.
0: Yeah, right. You mentioned to me off the air something about sequencing and how that's important. And this is where I was intrigued. I'm like, I wouldn't think like that.
1: Yeah, well, that's how I put when I do build websites, I sequence them to get like where every section kind of leads somebody to move closer towards you.
0: Yeah.
1: Especially like if they're, the specific problem that they have is something that you handle, like the more that they read, you want them to think like, okay, like not just this person understands my problem, but they understand me as a person.
0: Yes.
1: And you want to connect with them like on that emotional level.
0: And that's important that the sequence in order is like you start with the beginning, middle, and end.
1: Mm-hmm.
0: And so it's a lot more than, like you said, pretty colors. Now, granted, there was a big red button on one of your clients' website that I was ready to click immediately.
1: Well, that was the call to action, and that's the button you want them to see more than anything.
0: Right.
1: So you click that, and then that's how you get them to get a hold of you.
0: If I had to guess, especially if you got your own business right now, or you're just building out your own brand, say you're an influencer, say you got a bakery, it doesn't matter. These are things you're thinking about all the time. You're like, how can I execute this the best to get my brand out there? Well, this is what we're focused on today, brand awareness health. And since it is a Wellness Wednesday, it's a different kind of wellness approach. What's your brand wellness like? More with Tobias Lavely coming up, pixelfacepirate.com, so you can see his approach there. And we'll keep talking about it next. John and friends.
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1: We're back in the low 90s again today. We will see some isolated shower and thunderstorm chances coming back, especially after 5 p.m., so we'll have to keep an eye on that for the Reds game later on this evening. Tonight, we're down to 72, and tomorrow, back to 93 degrees. Feeling like 100 to 102. It'll be partly cloudy and, again, a small rain chance. That's the forecast. I'm 9 First Warning meteorologist Jennifer Ketchmark.
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Kiss 107.1, John, John and friends. Got ourselves a Wellness Wednesday. Still plenty more to come. Of course, I got Tobias in here talking about your brand wellness when it comes to your website, things that you maybe don't think about when you got a small business. And you're like, how do I build this out? How do I make the website more appealing for people to want to go check it out and buy my product? Well, that's why Tobias is here. Really interesting take on this, because this man, again, designed video games. Not the outside of them, the actual video game itself, has his bachelor's in that. But then pivoted to helping brands kind of think like he thinks when it comes to video game sequencing, things like that. Really fascinating. I think so anyway. And it could help you with your website and your brand itself. Brand wellness is what we're doing to start the show today. And I got more with Tobias coming up next. Then after that, Mimi's Macros around 3 o'clock. Then later on, Stevie Carr. We're going to talk about going into fall and your fall mood, for that matter. Maybe talk Halloween candy. I don't know. There's balance in life, especially when it comes to your wellness. John, John and friends, more next.

0: 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Now, we continue on with my friend Tobias Lavely. This conversation is going to continue well past this radio show today because I'm personally intrigued by this. You got a man that was into video games, still plays video games, but got his bachelor's degree in video game design, correct?
1: Right.
0: And then saw, hey, there's a serious benefit to this knowledge that I have, but in a different realm, taking a different into a different lane, and it's for small businesses and brands out there that their brand wellness might be in the tank right now, and you can't figure out why. Maybe it's something as simple as your website that needs some help.
1: Yeah, that's usually the first thing that we start with is the website, because even with, like, you know, when you have SEO and social media, any kind of marketing always leads back to the website.
0: It does.
1: People tend to want to see that anyway to find out if you're legitimate as a business. So many times people just have like a Facebook page, and then people will automatically think this is just a hobby for them. Like, they don't really
0: specialize. I couldn't agree more. You have to have a website. You have to have something that's the final destination, if you will.
1: You do. And then once they get there, the most neglected part of any website is the message. The words that they put on it is, you know, the most important, because a website is a vehicle to deliver a message. So a lot of times you have, it's like buying like a fancy bottle of some kind of drink, and the bottle looks really nice, but the contents are garbage.
0: Wow. You know? Well put, man. Yeah. There's so many factors you don't think about, but I know with AI, like you said, social media, and I spend most of my time on Instagram. I'll be straight up. But I'm always, if I'm looking at a brand, especially if I'm like, I'm a sucker for Temu products and things like that, and it pops up in my Facebook feed. But now I've gotten better at it, because there was one time I bought a bounce house, because it was only $70 for this massive bounce house, Tobias. And of course, it was a broken pair of sunglasses that showed up in the mail. I was like, great, now they got all my info. Good job, John. If I just would have looked to see, hey, does this thing have a website? Because that is usually the first sign. Obviously, you can still get duped by that, but you can tell usually by looking at these websites and their design.
1: Usually you can, and that's what happens when people are shopping around for things. You know, they tend to like to read testimonials or reviews, and then they'll go to your social media to see, you know, what kind of content you might be posting there.
0: Yes.
1: And look. So, and that's what I tell people all the time, like, because a lot of business owners will be like, well, once I get them on the phone or meet with them, then I have the sale. And I'm like, that is half the battle, is getting them to actually talk to you. Like, and they're going to interact with your business in several different ways before they actually reach out, if they reach out at all, because all of that, you know, your website and your message has to help them develop the right opinion about you.
0: Yeah.
1: Because everybody knows when you call a business, like, they're not stupid. They know if they call a business that whoever answers the phone is going to try and sell them something.
0: Yep.
1: So they already have to be open to the idea of giving you money before they ever reach out. And then the way to build that opinion is by getting your message right on your website and on your social media.
0: Yeah, and that's why, again, you're literally putting together, it's your canvas, so to really entice somebody and to really paint that picture the best that you can. Mm-hmm. So don't screw that part up. Pixelfacepirate.com, as we've been talking about, your brand awareness and your brand wellness today. You personally, your small business, whatever it is, all kinds of different perspectives when it comes to wellness, including Tobias Lavely. More with him next.
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0: Kiss 107.1, John Dodd and Friends, Wellness Wednesday. That wellness thing, it means something different every day. In my brain, it does anyway, and especially when we have a segment dedicated to this every Wednesday, myself and Stevie Carr, I want to cover all these different approaches to wellness, whether it be your mental health, your physical health, your financial health, we've talked about your pet's health. Well, now we're talking about your personal brand. I got Tobias Lavely, and I love that he did exactly what I said, which was slide in my DMs and tell me your story, and let's get you on the radio. And you can confirm that that's exactly what happened,
1: yeah,
0: right?
1: That's what I did.
0: That's the point of this show, hearing your story here in Cincinnati. He has a brand that he's built up known as Pixel Face Pirate. To catch you up, this man dedicated his life to getting his bachelor's in video game design. And I think that's so cool. How many guys, again, how many friends of mine that said they want to do the same thing? I want to write software for these, for video games. You actually did that. But now what you've branched this over to is so fascinating and really cool and really different, because you're helping people with their own brand by taking it back to the website, that basic. Now, the website thing is not going anywhere. I know we got AI and we have an improvement in technology, but like, that is the ultimate destination. If you've got a brand and it looks like you want it to be legit, you have to keep that in mind. Like you said, social media side, things like that. I mean, where do we take this from here? I mean, are there other pointers, other things that you want, like, brands and small business owners to be aware of when they're going down this path?
1: Probably the most important is to not forget where you wanted your business to go. Like, mostly everybody, when they start a business, it starts out like a seed of an idea in their mind,
0: right?
1: And then they grow it from there. And then sometimes you stay up at night dreaming about it, about what you want it to be and things like that. And I think after so long, some people will tend to forget that because they get caught up in the day to day. So when I sit down with any business owner, I always ask them what the objective is. Like, I need you to mark the X on the map and tell me where it is that you want to take this thing. And that, because, you know, there's a million and one different roads that we could take. And, you know, there's so many different strategies, you know, but I can't pick one for you unless I know what it is that you want to do.
0: Right. And man, I love this. You painted that picture perfectly too, with the map, and just, we don't want this to get confusing. We don't want it. Yeah. You might have all these great ideas, but being able to put this on the website and having it very constructive, have it to be seamless in some way. And again, you've got a guy that's thinking in terms of video games. What would you say has been like the biggest correlation between this?
1: The way I approach my strategy in general, when I sit down, I don't like thinking like priorities and I need to do this first. I separate everything out to like main quest. Like, this is a main quest. These are what needs to be done. These are my side quests. Like, I pretty much approach it. Like, even for me at Pixel Face Pirate, I approach business like it's a game. You know, there's always an objective, and there's always something that, you know, like, this will lead to the next thing. I can get this, you know, that'll give me the tools that I need for this. It's
0: Well, life's a game too, Tobias, not to get too philosophical. But so yeah, that's that. What a great, why not? Why not? And it's different, if I had to guess, from so many others and how they're approaching their brand and building that out for people to see on a website.
1: Mm-hmm. And it makes it fun for me to do it that way, and it keeps me engaged, and it does, you know, then I don't get bored or anything.
0: Yeah, not to mention that part of it. We're all just a bunch of big kids playing games. Exactly. So why don't you just like approach it like a big kid with your brand that happens to be your livelihood,
1: right?
0: Keeping the roof over your head. Well, seriously, maybe that actually will remove some of the seriousness and the tension, the anxiety that you're having. If you could just create some levity with this and approach it like this.
1: It's funny you say that, because I spend a lot of time, I'll be talking to business owners and they'll be so stressed out. I'll be like, you just need to take a breath. I was like, because all of this anxiety is not going to make anything go away.
0: Yeah.
1: Like, you just need to hang back, take a breath. Like,
0: here, let's play a video game. Let's do that.
1: Right? Let's turn this whole thing into a game. Like, it'll be fun.
0: I love this approach. Cincinnati, again, your brand awareness and your brand wellness is at top of mind today. And you can go to pixelfacepirate.com. Tobias Lavely, I love your approach, dude. And we have to keep this conversation going down the line.
1: Absolutely.
0: This is so cool. And if you want to reach out to me too, John down on air, slide in my DMs, or you're on IG as well, right?
1: Yeah, Pixel Face. I'm everywhere. Pixel Face Pirate. I'm not hard to find.
0: Okay. PixelFacePirates.com. Ask him about that name, too, and where that came from. I think you get it. Video games in there. It's a really cool approach, and it might be exactly what you need to start painting the perfect picture of your brand. More next.
2: Look. 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
2: All right, people, let's go back to food. Let's talk about your wellness when it concerns your diet. Thank you again to Tobias as we talked about your brand wellness. That was really enlightening, honestly. And you can look him up again, Pixel Pirate, and all the services that he offers here in the tri-state. Maybe you're trying to get a website going. Seriously, I was enthralled the whole time. But I know I'm going to be enthralled when my friend Mimi gets in here and we talk about your diet, y'all, for the fall season. I want to talk emotional eating, sugar, comfort food. That because it's going to happen. You're going to indulge. You should. There's going to be so many options for candy, thanks to our kiddos. And Halloween coming up. God knows I love me some Reese cups, and I've been putting those down. I have so many questions for Mimi. And, of course, that unbelievable Mimi's Macros Prep that's waiting for you, that brand here in Cincinnati to genuinely change your life, too, and how it has helped me so much with the balance that I'm looking for. Let's get to it. Your diet, Wellness Wednesday, Mimi's Macros, John John and Friends. More after this.

0: We back at it with Mimi, Kiss 107.1, John Donne and friends. She is an absolute frequent flyer when it comes to this studio. Why? My belly likes it. My belly, my body,
1: speaking
0: all
1: some
0: of
1: truth.
0: It. Of course, Mimi, you got Chad DeZermo, of course, second in command back there, sitting in the big red chair, relaxing a little bit. It's going to be Mimi and I talking about this today because if I had to guess, this probably played a role in your life.
1: Yes.
0: The emotional eating that we're going to get into today, because we're going into fall and winter. And if I had to guess, for so many here in the tri-state too, you might experience the desire to, I don't know, put down some sugar, to like really indulge and hibernate. So you take us there first.
1: All right.
0: On maybe your story. Remind everybody again. I mean, I'm looking at, she's absolutely shredded. Nothing but muscle. This is absolute facts too.
1: I will take that compliment because that's a lot of hard work. So I'll take that.
0: You've worked so hard for what you've been able to accomplish over the years, and I don't just mean your body, your business, everything.
1: Yeah, thank you.
0: 100+ pounds.
1: 135. Yeah.
0: So you definitely have thoughts when it comes to emotional eating.
1: 100%. And I have this conversation so often with people, and you know, one of the issues that we come across is that when you have disordered eating, if you binge eat or you have something like that, you can't stop eating. Like if you're an alcoholic, you cannot go to a bar. You know what I mean? Like you can remove something. You don't need that to live. But if you have disordered eating or you have an unhealthy relationship with food, guess what? You have to eat to live. Like you cannot get away from it.
0: Right.
1: So it's important to heal that. Like it's not something that you can just ignore because you can never get away from it. So it's important to heal it. And I think that sometimes we take this approach where it's like it's all or nothing, right? You have to either be like a good eater or you're a bad eater, you know, and there's no in between.
0: That's so true.
1: Right?
0: That's exactly how I think.
1: Really, I think what fixed a lot of the issues that I had is that I gave myself the gray area. I made it a long-term thing. I'm going to change the way I live, not I'm going to be on a diet, but I'm just going to change the way I live forever, you know? But you can't do that from 0 to 100. You got to pick 50, and then you go forward at 50, right? You make those small changes that are sustainable.
0: Yeah.
1: And, you know, food is emotional. It's supposed to be emotional. There's a reason why we make casseroles for people that are, you know, for funerals, you know? There's a reason why we take soup to people that are sick. There's a reason why we have cake at birthdays. Like, you're supposed to be able to dial into that. There's a reason why we have certain foods that elicit childhood memories that, like, you know, you can almost cry when you're eating them. That is a huge part of being a human and experiencing those emotions. So it's important, I think, not to strip all of that away,
0: right,
1: but to take the best parts of it and make it so that it's not your whole life, but that you allow yourself to really enjoy those moments where you have it. You know, like, don't go to Thanksgiving dinner and say, well, I'm not going to eat any mashed potatoes because, you know, I don't do carbs. Look, you know, have a good workout the day before. Make a plan for maybe like a lower carb week the week after. Go to Thanksgiving and eat whatever you want and enjoy every single bite. Enjoy being with your family. Lean into that. Like, really give yourself the chance to be in it. And then you adjust afterwards. Not one meal is not going to blow whatever health journey that you're on.
0: Right.
1: One candy bar is not going to blow it. If you eat 6 candy bars a day for 3 weeks, yeah, now you're in problems. You know, like that's when we tone it back a little bit. But I think that's the problem, is that we're really, you know, the diet industry has sort of taught us that, like, you have to give everything up.
0: Yep.
1: And instead of just creating a lifestyle that works for you, where you can still enjoy all those things.
0: You just lifted so much weight, if I had to guess, in the tri-state, too.
1: I hope so. We carry a lot, women especially. Like, we carry a lot about our bodies and our food and the choices we make and how we feed our families. And, I mean, and we're always carrying it. The society just kind of puts it on us when we're young, and we just carry it around for the rest of our lives.
0: And I love that you pointed out the grace factor.
1: Yeah.
0: Like, just show yourself some grace, because I have gone down to Skip's on the first floor in this building and gotten Snickers bars more often than, and just the guilt that, and but I'm like, why? Because then I'll have not necessarily that it's helping having a workout immediately after that or later on that day, but mentally it helped me. And I'm like, okay, no problem. I can't have that Snickers. I can, but I should be giving myself that gray area, like you said, anyway.
1: Just balance.
0: Yeah.
1: You know, balance. Make it work inside your life. If it's something that's not sustainable, then you'll never sustain it. You find the things that are sustainable for you and you move forward with them.
0: I do turn into Betty White, though. That's like, I need it. Hungry? I need it.
1: Hangry?
0: It's
1: really bad.
0: Yeah. My wife knows it, too. We got so much more on the table here to talk about, pun intended, including Mimi's macros and how that balance could be right there waiting for you in these meals and how it can help. I want to talk about some of the meals that I've had recently from Mimi and what changed my life, genuinely, and changed hers too, and could change yours. More next.
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5: At the moment, there's only one accident. That's on westbound 275. It's on the ramp from Montgomery Road, right shoulder blocked on the ramp. Northbound 75, traffic a little slow from the Norwood Lateral to Paddock Road, a two-minute delay. Southbound 75, slow traffic, Ezra Charles Drive to Fort Washington Way. I'm Eddie Zellick with traffic.
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18: We're back in the low 90s again today. We will see some isolated shower and thunderstorm chances coming back, especially after 5 p.m. So we'll have to keep an eye on that for the Reds game later on this evening. Tonight we're down to 72 and tomorrow back to 93 degrees, feeling like 100 to 102. It'll be partly cloudy and again, a small rain chance. That's the forecast. I'm 9 First Warning Meteorologist Jennifer Ketchmark.
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Disc 1071, John Down and Friends, 1 hour away from getting you Hayley Williams tickets, of course, of Paramore. She's on her solo tour, and God knows Riverbend has seen some action recently, especially last night with Pitbull, Lil Jon. Maybe you went. Don't forget to tag us in your pictures. Kiss 107 and John Down on Air on IG. I'd like to share those. We were there, enjoyed that. We want to get you back to Riverbend to enjoy Hayley next Wednesday. You can win those tickets coming up at 4:30. Thanks to my friends at Kiss Auto Glass, your friendly favorite. Now, we continue on. Coming up next, Mimi's Macros. It's fall, winter on the way. So you're probably going to indulge. You're probably going to have some sugar. And that's okay. It's about the balance. And she wants you to give yourself some grace. We'll talk about it after this.

0: Guess what? I was 7-1. John and friends. Mimi in my studio. I always say, when she shows up in here, I'm going to share, the vulnerability is real because of Mimi, because she's been so vulnerable with her story, and it has impacted, I would argue to say, thousands. Yeah. How many customers you got? How many people?
1: Thousands.
0: Yeah.
1: Yeah.
0: I think it's fair.
1: I'm going to take that one.
0: As you should. The amount of work that you put in, the amount of conversations that you have probably created, even just here on this show, Mimi's Macros is a brand that you need to know about Cincinnati. And you said to me off the air moments ago that there are so many that need to know or have found out and will probably want to know that you started this brand with weight loss in mind.
1: Yes. Yeah. So it was part of my own, you know, health journey, is that I really hit a point in my highest weight. I was moving into a size of pants that I was like, I don't know if I can find these in stores. Like, yeah. I don't know what I'm going to do, but something has to change. And so I started, you know, I made a lot of mistakes along the way. I learned some valuable lessons. And so because of that, I'm so vulnerable, and I'm so willing to share. And this conversation that we're having about emotional eating, about disorder eating, every time I'm out in the community, I have this conversation with women, especially. They come up to my table and they want to have this conversation. They want to know, how did you do it? Why? What changed? What is the thing that happened? Because, you know, as I was saying before, like, I lived most of my life in a big body. And when you are a big person, like, you know it. You can never forget it. You carry that weight with you, literally. You mm-hmm. know, I mean, I deadlift 180 pounds on a regular basis.
0: Right.
1: I warm up with 135, actually.
0: Yeah.
1: And I imagine picking that up and then walking up a flight of stairs with that. Like,
0: whoa.
1: You carry a physical weight with you.
0: Yes.
1: And also, like, a shame with you. Like, you know, that it's unhealthy. And you know, like, and there's a lot that's happened with body positivity. We focus less on BMI, which is amazing, because that's not really, like, you should be dialed into your other numbers. Being muscular, my BMI, it looks higher than it is, but it's really not, because I have so much muscle on my frame. And,
0: yeah.
1: You know, so we've done some work there, but it's important to know that, like, it's important to find someone who's lived that story before you, right? And so I feel like me sharing is so helpful, because it's not some fitness influencer on Instagram who's a tiny little girl who has no children. And yes, she's trying to be helpful and show good form or show how she eats, how much protein she eats, but she's not trying to get four kids ready in the morning to go to school. And she's not,
0: right.
1: You know, she's not battling, you know, the break room at work full of donuts that people bring in every morning.
0: Right.
1: That's not her life, you know? And so it's helpful, I think, to hear from a real live person who's done it.
0: And I was going to say, the journey that you had, and not to mention the fact that food is your focus.
1: Yes.
0: And good food, mind you. And that's why it all it's such a perfect recipe too. Like, kudos to you for having the strength and the determination to get to where you are, but then also all the while doing this for others,
1: right.
0: With these meals that can, something as simple as that, starting to infuse different meals in here as you're having your temptations and the sugar and stuff that's you're really, you know, you're going to indulge, and you should, as you said, have the balance. But meals like this on a daily basis, giving you that base.
1: Well, you know, that's the magic sauce. Really, that's what it is that if you are on a health and fitness journey and you're like, okay, I'm going to eat, and we've talked about this before, grilled chicken, green beans, and rice.
0: Yeah.
1: You know, it's just not sustainable.
0: No.
1: You want beef stew in November on, like, a cold night. You want pancakes in the morning sometimes on the weekend. Like, and we offer those things. We've just modified them so that they're higher protein. They're cleaner ingredients. You can still eat all of that stuff, and it takes the work out of it for you. You don't have to find that complicated recipe. You don't have to blend the cottage cheese into your bed. We've got you. Like,
0: yeah.
1: We'll send it to your house. You still get to eat all of that amazing food, but it assists you on that journey, and it keeps you going long term.
0: Yes, right. And in addition to that, I know there's some friends of mine, and including my wife, who loves to cook. Doesn't mean that you stop cooking all around. It's like,
1: exactly.
0: No, then it makes it more manageable. Like,
1: yes.
0: And those moments become even more valuable.
1: Yes. And for people that love to cook, I think that's wonderful. That's the best thing you can do is cook for yourself at home. But you also know that your schedule can change on a dime.
0: Yep.
1: And suddenly you're running out of the house and you don't have anything good. So what are you going to do? You're going to grab something at the coffee house where you end up at, or you're going to run through a drive-thru. But if you have something in the fridge and it's really delicious and it's ready to go and it's high protein, man, that's such a gift in that moment.
0: Oh, it's like, yeah, like having a switchblade.
1: Yes.
0: Pull it right out of your belt. You have it in your holster.
1: Yes.
0: Mimi's Macros is the brand. What's the website again for
1: it's
0: everyone?
1: www.mimismacros.com. And if you go there and you're listening.
0: Oh, here we go.
1: We have a discount code that is just a permanent. It lives in our site now because I live here apparently now.
0: Facts, yes, you do.
1: Yes, it's just John John. You just type in John John. You get 10% off your first order.
0: Do it, people. Get a massive order, too. And we're still going to talk about these meals. I know that I always say I don't have enough radio show for my conversations with with Mimi, because it between her journey and then the actual meals themselves, we will get into next and how delicious they are and what I love this week or the past couple of weeks. We'll do that next. So you can start the journey yourself with the diet. John John and Friends.
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1: Northbound 71, there is an accident. This on the off-ramp to Western Railroad. The center lane blocked on the ramp. Looks like traffic, though, still able to pass on through. Northbound 71 in Ohio, it's a crash after 275. That accident's off onto the right shoulder. I'm Eddie Zellick with traffic. 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
2: 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See her next Wednesday at Riverbend. Also, later on at 5 o'clock, Stevie Carr is going to be here. We'll talk about the fall, how that affects your wellness. Whether, yes, maybe it's the food conversation that we continue. It's a wellness check with Stevie Carr, John Down and Friends. More with Mimi's Macros. And looking at your diet as we go into the winter and fall, too. Next.

0: Kiss 107.1. John, John, and friends. Got my friend Mimi back in studio hanging with me. Chad in the background there talking about, well, your wellness when it comes to food. These are probably some of my favorite conversations just because Mimi is as real as it gets. Her story that we talk about often, 130 pounds plus that she has been able to shave off her body in a very healthy way with the right approach. The meals that she's eating, she's a chef, and her and Chad got together, built this out even bigger, got thousands of meals that you're cranking out each week. That's what I want to do now is talk about these meals so I can, as we're in the Mimi's Macros Lounge.
1: I love this place.
0: It's nice, isn't it?
1: It's so great.
0: It's like, well, there's a lot of food being consumed here. Oh, I don't know if I'm supposed to be, like I told you last night, I had two of your meals.
1: Allowed.
0: Wait, three.
1: Okay, wait.
0: No, two and a half. I had it like there was like an egg. The egg.
1: The egg cups.
0: Yeah, the egg cups. Oh.
1: Those are just poppable, though. That's poppable protein.
0: I
1: know.
0: I did two of those. Yes. The egg cups. I did the salmon with the cream sauce.
1: Yes, with the asparagus and the mashed potatoes.
0: Oh, let's keep going here. Yes. I also did the steak fajita.
1: Oh.
0: So
1: the fajitas are bomb.
0: Oh, like, what was the sauce again?
1: With so it's the cilantro crema. And we make that with fat-free sour cream, which you would literally never know.
0: No!
1: Like, as you're pouring that onto your tortilla, you would never think like, oh, this is a healthy, high-protein sauce. You're just like, smother it.
0: It was midnight because we went to Pitbull last night. I almost text you at midnight to say, I'm going to need a bucket of this.
1: Do you think I was awake?
0: Yes.
1: I was awake.
0: Of course you were. You were like, well, to remind you, Cincinnati, you have... Mimi has seven kids.
1: That's right.
0: So I don't know where the sleep happens.
1: It doesn't. It's okay. I've given up on it.
0: But you are so driven, and you can see that with her brand, Mimi's Macros. And this is a woman that you are buying in on. And I'm so biased, but I'm telling you, Cincinnati, this brand and this food that you will have that is dropped off on your doorstep. Again, you're not picking it up. It goes right in the fridge, not the freezer. And you look forward to it. Last night when we got out of Pitbull and I wanted Taco Bell, I was like, no, you know what? I got these meals. And I now
1: we
0: granted,
1: got Mimi's at home.
0: We do.
1: Oh, that's going to be like a new tagline. We got Mimi's at home. I'm ready.
0: Mimi's at home.
1: Mimi's at home.
0: Mimi's my home. There's some of the M. There's alliteration in
1: we're
0: there.
1: We're ready. We're gonna spitball this afterwards.
0: What's been your favorite? So since we've been talking about going into a colder season, what are the sweets that you would? Because I'm a sweet tooth kind of guy. What are you working into?
1: So we've got these breakfast cookies that are amazing.
0: Yes, those
1: and
0: are.
1: We have some new fall flavors that we're going to be rolling out. We have these protein balls that we do that are
0: love those
1: completely bomb. They're like cookie dough. Honestly, they are amazing. We've got some new flavors we're rolling out with that. We have these mini waffles that are incredible. So we had a pumpkin spice one with like this pumpkin dip. That's so. I think we're going to do like a caramel apple one, kind of change it up a little bit. You know, and that's even pancakes in the morning, or like we do, like this week we had a blueberry French toast, you know, and it has a blueberry cream sauce.
0: Can I have, yes? Excuse me,
1: yes.
0: I'm going to put it in order.
1: Oh, well, actually, it's probably going to come to you on Sunday, so.
0: Two of those, please.
1: French
0: toast is a weakness.
1: Oh.
0: Wow.
1: You know what, that's one of the first recipes that I ever created was a high protein French toast so I could eat Sunday breakfast with my kids and I didn't want to feel deprived. It was the very first recipe that I developed.
0: Really? A high protein French toast.
1: Yes, made with egg whites and a carb smart bread. And I mean, I was like in a lab coat in my kitchen figuring it out, because I didn't want to sit down with an egg white omelet while my kids had French toast. I wanted to have breakfast with my family, you know. And that goes right back to what we were talking about, which is that like you can't live in a state of deprivation all the time. You will eventually give in.
0: Without question.
1: You've got to figure out how you just make changes that are sustainable, you know, in your life. You know, that's the whole point of the company, really. And you know, you talk about like the buy-in on the brand and everything. And really what it is it's the intentionality behind it. It's why it was created. It was created to solve a need in my own life, which it did solve.
0: Yeah.
1: And then I looked around and realized there are millions, literally millions of people in Cincinnati who have the exact same need that I had. And oh my God, I want to bring it into your home. I want to put it in your fridge for you. And I want to help you get through this like I did. That's it.
0: I was going to say, what's so great is the proof is in the pudding. You've already seen it work for yourself. And now we're just replicating that, like you said, hopefully millions of times. Mimi's Macros, the thousands of meals that they are now putting out each week for so many and fresh. Like, that's the key. Like, I don't even know how you guys have the sustainability of this. It's just, it's magic to me. Really is. As it sits on the doorstep, we get the family size meals in there too, and then I end up eating full family size. Put that for myself sometimes because it's so good. Get to mimismacros.com. You can go there and put in your order. You said John
1: is the discount code. Yeah,
0: promo code's still there. Let's talk more mindful eating, more on your focus of your wellness when it comes to the food that you are putting into your body, and how Mimi's Macros should be some of that food. More next.
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5: There is a new accident on westbound 275 that has the left lane blocked off approaching Winton Road. Traffic backed up there from Springfield Pike up to a 5-minute delay. 75 northbound, another accident between Sharon Road and 275. That's on the left shoulder. I'm Eddie Zellick with traffic.
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0: Kiss 1071, John Dion and Friends. Welcome, friends, to a Wellness Wednesday. How's your wellness after Pitbull last night? That was...
1: we indulged. Sorry, see, clearly my voice has been affected by that concert. You could hear it in Kentucky, how loud it was going across the river. Lil Jon, Pitbull, you got pictures and video from the show last night, please add to our library. Tag me, John Dion on air and Kiss 107, so we can share it. You did have a good time at Riverbend last night. You went to the show. Good. Let's add to your Riverbend experiences. Haley Williams, next Wednesday, she's going to perform solo. She's on her solo tour. So let's try to get you tickets coming up next. Thanks to my friends at Kiss Auto Glass, your friendly favor. It is commercial free on the way home, too. We're back to the conversation with Mimi, trying to add to your wellness with delicious meals and also having some balance. We go into fall and winter. You should probably eat you some carbs. And eat all the sweets. Well, within reason. We'll get to the number next.

Haley Stowe absolutely understood the assignment. Now she's going to Haley Williams. Well done. It might be Stowe. I don't know. There's an E on the end of that. Ashley Stowe or Stowe? Congratulations. Thank you for the listening part especially. You were the reason I have a job. She slid in my DM. She sent me a microphone emoji. Why? It's a drop the mic kind of situation here. Because God knows Haley Williams drops the mics that she performs on. And, of course, you're a lead singer for Paramore, but on her solo tour. And just as impressive, if not more. So you need to see it next Wednesday as she performs at Riverbend. Haley Williams, solo tour. Send me a mic emoji, just like Ashley Stowe did. That will get you qualified to win a pair of tickets. This is your friendly favor. Thanks to my friends at Kiss Auto Glass, Barbie and Rich. Grateful for them. Take care of that windshield. You got a crack in your windshield, reach out to Kiss Auto Glass. But reach out to me right now with a microphone emoji. John down on air on IG. Back to Mimi's Macros and a Wellness Wednesday next. Yeah.

0: better, sort of better. That's what we heard from Riverbend last night. Lil Jon and Pitbull, you might have been at that show and are recovering today. I didn't yell like Lil Jon last night, but for some reason, like you said, we got weather changes impacting our bodies,
1: that's
0: Mimi.
1: Right.
0: So,
1: a lot going on.
0: Thank God your voice is on the radio today to balance out whatever scratchiness is happening over here.
1: It's fine. I'll just take over for the rest of the show. I've got it.
0: Moms, my wife would be much happier with that.
1: I love it.
0: Please take it because I love having you on for so many reasons. The story, the brand, and you care. The human being that you are, this is more about just like how much you care about others. And you can tell that. You can feel the authenticity through Mimi as she discusses. Yeah, she happens to have spectacular meals. This is what she provides for the city. This has been her journey, of course, with Chad in the background there in studio as well. You guys are a tag team effort on this. And it's impacted me personally. And I was like, okay, cool. The meals have made it into my studio before you ever got here. And I was like, these are great. That's good. But really, now that I'm consistently eating these things, this is something that needs to be, the awareness needs to be real for Cincinnati. And that's why I love when you come in here and we talk about these conversations and now taking it a step further.
1: Yeah.
0: Actually doing something about it now, as we've had for the past hour plus on my show.
1: Yeah.
0: It's great.
1: It's a great conversation. I mean, these are things that need to be talked about, right?
0: Like, where do we go from here, though?
1: We don't talk about them enough. Exactly. But so I am an action person, right? I want to get to the end of a discussion about something and say, like, okay, what's the next step? What's something I can do right now?
0: Right.
1: Obviously, I'm going to say, like, hey, if you struggle, you don't like to cook, or you have, you know, go to our website. There's no subscriptions. There's no minimums. Give us a try. Order two meals. If you like them, order again. If you don't, no big deal. Like, you know, there's no commitment there. But as far as practical steps, I want to talk about mindful eating. It comes up a lot, okay? And people say, like, oh, what's mindful eating? There's intuitive eating. There's all these different terms.
0: Yeah.
1: Mindful eating is really just curiosity around what you're putting in your mouth. It's not saying change anything, but it's taking a minute. It's saying, don't say like, oh, I'm going to eat good food today or I'm going to eat bad food today. You take the labels off. Food is food, right? All food is good. It gives you energy. It provides something, even if it's what someone would typically say bad food, like a Reese cup. Maybe that gives you some comfort or a little bit of a sugar jolt that you need, or it just fills a void emotionally. That's not bad.
0: Yeah.
1: You know what I mean? So take the labels off. But I like to start asking myself questions of, am I actually physically hungry right now? Am I stressed?
0: Yeah.
1: Am I bored? Do I just want something really yummy right now? And, you know, there's no wrong or right answers to those. And even if you discover that you're eating emotionally, even if you think to yourself, I'm not really hungry, I'm kind of bored, I really, really just want this bag of Doritos.
0: Yeah.
1: You can still decide to eat it. But clock those feelings. A lot of it is just awareness. We can kind of, the opposite of mindful eating is mindless eating, where you just are kind of putting things in your mouth and you're not really, not only are you not paying attention to what you're eating, but why you're eating it. So the first thing you can do is just take the initiative to ask the questions of yourself. Why do I want to eat this right now?
0: Wow.
1: Does it just sound good? Am I actually really physically hungry? Once you start dialing into that, you're just going to notice your cues a little bit more. Man, I really like snacking after dinner. Okay, so maybe you switch to, you know, a handful of salted nuts instead of Doritos, or you eat Doritos once a week or one. But you have to know the pattern first to interrupt it.
0: Right.
1: You know, and in asking with curiosity instead of judgment. Judgment is I'm making a bad choice right now. I'm eating something bad. Then you feel crappy. Then you feel shame. Then you double down on it and you eat more because then you feel even worse about yourself.
0: Right.
1: Take the shame and the judgment out of it. Get into a curiosity mindset. Why am I eating right now? Am I eating just because I'm bored? Yeah. Okay, but I still want to. Okay, well, then I'm going to go ahead and eat it. Tomorrow, maybe when I'm bored, I'll make a different choice. Whatever. Like, but you have to actually know the motivation behind things first.
0: I love the clock in it part.
1: Do it without beating yourself up. Because the more you beat yourself up about it, the more you're just going to repeat that cycle.
0: Back to the grace.
1: Yes.
0: Back. Show yourself some grace.
1: Absolutely.
0: And keep a trend log of this mentally, like where you're like, hey, okay, the past 5 nights... All right. Did I really need to put down like 12 Reese cups or
1: exactly.
0: Like that? Is it okay? Maybe there is a pattern. So then you can,
1: you know what? And you'll get better at noticing patterns. Like if you eat a really good high protein dinner,
0: yeah.
1: You might not feel as snacky that night and you'll start to clock that. You'll be like, man, the nights where I cook at home and it's a better meal, I don't really snack those nights. But the nights where we run through Burger King, I actually feel like snacking later on that night. That's wow. And you'll notice, you'll see those things. If you just approach with curiosity, ask yourself the questions.
0: These Mimi's Macros meals are just the beginning. It's just the start. There's an approach here. There's knowledge. There's an education that Mimi over the years has been able to acquire and experience that she's sharing with you. And this ain't the end of this. My God, you know, frequent flyer Mimi on my show, Mimi's Macros. Get to mimismacros.com to book those orders. Learn more about what we keep talking about, how delicious they are. It's an incredible start. I'm telling you, you'll be a believer once you start getting those on your doorstep. Mimi, you the best.
1: Aw, thanks,
0: so
1: man.
0: So grateful for you.
1: Appreciate it.
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2: All right, get some Mimi's macros in your life as soon as you can, because that is going to impact your wellness. I promise you that. I'm the walking testimony, walking proof of these meals. Stevie Carr is now in the building, and we will focus on food still, but in a very different lens. We are framing it with sausages. That's...
3: Yes.
2: And sauerkraut and anything like that. Well, I already indulged last weekend on Kentucky side. You may see the shirt that I'm wearing
3: Absolutely.
2: Right now. Thanks to our friends at Braxton for hooking me up, and they've got it at multiple locations. Again, the Oktoberfest each weekend, a different location of Braxton. But this weekend on the way, Stevie Carr, well, we had to find a way to frame the wellness discussion.
3: Absolutely. I went to the one out in Coleraine a couple of weeks ago, and you know, I always take everything through a wellness lens. So what I wanted to do was bring, you know, how can you think about wellness when you are indulging at Oktoberfest Cincinnati? And so I'm excited to share just a few different ways to think about not necessarily restriction, but some alternatives and ways for you to really enjoy the whole day.
2: Oh boy, God, that's the most diplomatic thing. How she just said that. That was great, Stevie. We're going to eat geta and sauerkraut. We're going to clear our bodies out.
3: Listen, but we're consuming protein and we're enjoying in social wellness.
2: Oh my God, this is the most, this is Cincinnati wellness.
3: Where absolutely, we could,
2: that's 100%. What it comes down to. So traditions are going to come up for sure.
3: Absolutely.
2: Because Oktoberfest is a tradition, maybe like... I do know, like, we're sort of getting into wedding season. I do have a couple weddings on the books.
3: Yes.
2: Like, I just want to talk about, like, the traditions. Do those affect your wellness?
3: Absolutely.
2: They do.
3: Oh, my gosh. Okay. Absolutely. We'll get into it.
2: Can't wait. Give me some geta now. More next.

0: Kiss 107.1, John Don and friends. Happy Wellness Wednesday, Cincinnati. Again, this is turning into Cincinnati Wellness. Like, it's
1: only
0: a Cincinnati Wellness discussion.
1: Absolutely.
0: It would make sense in no other city as we talk Oktoberfest, of course. Well, if you go to Germany, then yes.
1: Yes. But we're the number two, right? Like, we're the number two biggest Oktoberfest in the world.
0: Yes.
1: And, you know, I do think that Cincinnati, like every other city, kind of has their own take on wellness. And so for me, I would never ask anybody to abandon their traditions, and I would want them to fully embrace it. But also, if you've been taking care of yourself, like, I want you to just be careful about diving all the way in on that schnitzel, okay?
0: No, whatever. Take the schnitzel straight to the face. You have earned that. We are getting ready to go into fall and winter. As I talked to Mimi before you got here, Stevie, she was talking about showing yourself a little grace.
1: Exactly.
0: So,
1: but I'm saying your body might not appreciate
0: the full dive. That's
1: literally what that's what I'm talking about. Is that sometimes like our body remembers, the body keeps the score, and so I just want you to like think about that. You know, for me, it's about, you know, do you either go in, you know, eating beforehand, or if you want to indulge, it's really amazing to think about some of these more protein packed options. I know for me, like I tasted that Skyline chicken chili
0: last time
1: last year, and oh my gosh, like, but again, it's just about nourishment instead of restriction. I think that the thing I will always say, everybody knows I'm on my BS about this, but hydrate, hydrate, hydrate. I know that y'all are going to be having those big steins, and I want that for you with extreme caution and discipline, but please, for the love of God, drink water.
0: Back it up.
1: Exactly.
0: You got it. There's got to be a balance.
1: You
0: in there.
1: Got you to. Were, yes. Prost with water in between. And so just movement and dancing. This is my favorite part about Oktoberfest, is because outside of a West Side Wedding.
0: Yep.
1: I know where you're going with this. I love the chicken dance. That is like one of my most favorite times and experiences, and the whole family. And so indulge in that. But remember, you can, you know, burn a lot of calories, get a lot of steps that way. And I think the last one I wanted to just say is, like, you know, don't. There's going to be a lot of people out there, and we know when a lot of people get in large groups, it's their first day on Earth.
0: Yeah.
1: And so, like, just be accommodating and provide grace to people that don't know how to walk at an appropriate speed, or, you know, don't expect this to be a perfect day.
0: Yeah.
1: Just enjoy it. And that's the whole part of, you know, being able to experience Oktoberfest, is that it's the joy of truly being outside in great weather, enjoying great beer and food, but the people are what make it great.
0: I have never watched something like Oktoberfest be so analyzed. I mean, absolutely dissected. Well done, Stevie.
1: Thank you.
0: I felt like this was a play-by-play. You know how NFL analysts just, this is the halftime report. This would be the pregame.
1: This would be the pregame. We're trying to give
0: the
1: people what they need to be appropriate. And I would say also, I think I said this earlier, you know, if you see me on the dance floor under the tent doing the chicken dance, please come up and say hi. Please join me. It's honestly one of my favorite things on this planet.
0: It is. This is the most Cincinnati wellness conversation, as we said. It is a tradition. Coming up next, let's talk about traditions we think that should go. Maybe at weddings, things like that.
1: Well, I have a few.
0: It's not adding to our wellness anymore. What are some of those traditions that come to? It can be focused on weddings again, as we start to get in sort of wedding season a little bit here too. Fall weddings. Throw down. Your response is on the way.

0: Kiss 107.1, John Down and Friends. Stevie Carr back in studio. So we're talking wellness, Wellness Wednesday, powered by our friends at Hawksworth. This is going to be the most Cincinnati-specific wellness conversation you have heard. Because this is all focused on Oktoberfest and how that has such an impact on our wellness. Well, traditions in general in our town, that is probably only a Cincinnati thing.
1: Absolutely. And uniquely Cincinnati, for sure.
0: Yeah, exactly. Chicken dance, we brought up the entire Oktoberfest all together. Weddings got into the conversation, too. Are there certain traditions in our lives that we should be like, I think we're done with this?
1: Yeah.
0: Well, Stevie, you already have one. I can see it on your face.
1: I think that for me, you know, when you're thinking about the concept of the sit-down dinner at weddings... Yeah. I think the people go to weddings, of course, for the, you know, to celebrate the bride and groom, but really they're coming for the party and for the celebration. And I think that a lot of times, you know, the seating chart can be the most challenging part about about the forced interactions between people. Like, I love when I see a good wedding that's like heavy hors d'oeuvres or somebody who just is truly there for the celebration part, and that we're not so formal about everything anymore. So, I like that.
0: And I, you know what I've seen that happen a lot with too, like now company gatherings and things like that, different holiday. So are we getting a little more casual with it for weddings and for where? Not saying you remove the dinner at all of it,
1: right.
0: At all these, but I have done some weddings where...

0: thing of one of those play sheets that NFL coaches have. It's like, that's the call to play. We're going, our rubber chicken 4-4-3.
1: Exactly.
0: On the double, on the one. Right now, after you look at that, it's, you're right. There was strategy to it.
1: I know.
0: Done this?
1: Well, and I think that it's just, again, there's so many, as a person who has a food allergy now, like, it's so complicated with, like, gluten and dairy and all of that, and making sure that you get the right plates. Like, it's very stressful for everybody,
0: by the
1: host.
0: Way, if you're planning a wedding, sorry. If you were going through it, we get it.
1: We get it. And I want to empower you that if that's what you want to take on that stress, you should. But I want to empower you to say, maybe you don't.
0: Be like, nah,
1: maybe,
0: bro.
1: Maybe you have some heavy hors d'oeuvres that appeal to everybody's taste and you go on living your life, because it, I will tell you, at the end of the day, it really doesn't matter.
0: Uncle Dale gets a to-go bag. Or something like that. 513-749-1071. What is a tradition that you think needs to go? Yes, it could be wedding focused, and tradition in general in life, as we got to talking about how wellness in your life is affected by traditions here in Cincinnati specifically. But how? Tell us.

0: Kiss 107.1, John Down and Friends, Stevie Carr. Back in my studio, my tag team partner when it comes to Wellness Wednesdays, we like to discuss your wellness. Consider this a wellness check, but a wellness tradition check. Cincinnati traditions. Well, this now we're going to go to weddings because that's exactly what has come up. Traditions you think should go away in general because it's not doing the best for your wellness anymore. Ashley wanted to bring up a wedding tradition. What'd you have, Ashley?
1: I hate the bouquet toss for all the single ladies. That needs to go. Like, hey, everybody, I'm single and at a wedding.
2: Oh. It is, I have to say, as a very single person, I hate that tradition so much. It feels so soul-sucking and terrible, and half the time I try to hide, and people are like, Stevie, get on the dance floor.
0: Yes, that's... I would say out of, I'll do a wedding a year to max, like as a my friendly favor for somebody. And I guarantee they're not doing that anymore.
2: I know.
0: Most of them do not do that. Yeah. Because think about these traditions that generations have passed along. Mm-hmm. Like times are changing. We're all amorphing and you're coming up with different ways to, it just doesn't fit anymore.
2: It really doesn't. And I'll tell you what, when it's me, and then all the 20-year-olds.
0: Right. You're like.
2: They know who's single. And they know who's like, believe me, they know.
0: Stevie catches the bouquet, then rips it in half. Like, I'm out of here. And I'm going back to the bar. Cheers. What's your wedding tradition or tradition in Cincinnati in general you think needs to go away? Because it's not.

0: Kiss 107.1, John and friends. What a wellness conversation this has been. I knew, I like, this is what I love. We have Stevie Carr coming here, my tag team partner when it comes to Wellness Wednesdays. We can frame wellness in anything.
1: Yeah, we can.
0: And we do.
1: And we, and to support our ADHD, we absolutely do.
0: This is, how about Halloween wellness? No. How about that?
1: That's we will do Halloween wellness.
0: Oh, we will.
1: Yeah, I know.
0: Halloween-y wellness. This is... This makes me feel better as is right now. This is adding to my wellness.
1: I know
0: it's still mid-80s outside and there's no sign of wearing a hoodie yet and enjoying Halloween candy, but that's not necessarily a holiday or a tradition in Cincinnati specifically, but I do however have a tradition of creating an unbelievable culture. Oh, for sure.
1: It's your tradition. You're very, very into, of all the holidays, that and Christmas are your... Biggins.
0: The elf goes a running.
1: Sure does.
0: I'm sorry, I'm prancing.
1: It's almost tight season. Almost.
0: I need to have my own sound like Mariah. I don't know what it is.
1: It's time.
0: What's a tradition though that you think needs to go? Because it's not necessarily contributing to your wellness anymore. Could be at a wedding. Could be something here in Cincinnati. More specifically, Samantha, what you got?
2: I hate putting the garter on the girl who catches the bouquet. It goes back to when I was a kid and I caught the bouquet so many times and it was just creepy.
0: Yeah.
1: Yeah. Did you say the garter?
0: The garter.
1: Ugh. I'm like, Nana don't need to see your husband climbing up your dress. That's for private time.
0: Let's unpack this. I don't mean literally. although I did, because Tori and I got...
1: I love it.
0: We got, the pink panties that we purchased, she was in
1: what?
0: On it. Oh, they were giant. These things were a parachute.
1: That's incredible.
0: And as much as I love this, there's a little showmanship in there that it was a challenge getting that hooked on her garter.
1: Oh, my gosh.
0: From my understanding. So you go under, you do the whole thing, whatever, and then you come out, and I hold up the panties, and our family loses. Oh, I mean, some left. we're like, we're out. Is this the kind of wedding that
1: That's
0: this is going to be? And then I put these. Yeah, it was such a fun moment.
1: That's incredible. But you made a bit out of it.
0: Exactly.
1: This wasn't like,
0: I was gonna
1: my
0: say.
1: Whole thing is like, it's the guys that climb up there and take it off with their teeth. I'm like, literally nobody needs to see that.
0: That's the opposite. We ran from that.
1: I
0: agree
1: exactly.
0: with you on that, where we were like, no, we're not going to do this is like, that's awkward. It is.
1: It is.
0: You know what my favorite that I ever did was, so of course I cooked up my own ideas for couples in the past. Take this if you'd like. Get some goggles. Like swimming goggles, put them on there, fire up Under the Sea from Little Mermaid.
1: Oh my God.
0: Under the sea, and watch everybody leave. Or the biggest applause you have seen. You're welcome. More traditions you think that should go or start up for that matter. Your response is next on a Wellness Wednesday.
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6: Picking up a couple of problems over in Sharonville on eastbound 275 at 75. The two center lanes blocked from an accident there. Traffic stop and go from Princeton Pike. Southbound 75 also approaching 275 in the same area. Right two lanes there blocked from an accident. I'm Eddie Zellick with traffic.
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8: We're back in the low 90s again today. We will see some isolated shower and thunderstorm chances coming back, especially after 5 p.m., so we'll have to keep an eye on that for the Reds game later on this evening. Tonight we're down to 72, and tomorrow back to 93 degrees, feeling like 100 to 102. It'll be partly cloudy and, again, a small rain chance. That's the forecast. I'm 9 First Warning meteorologist Jennifer Ketchmark.
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2: 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Plenty of your responses still on the way with Stevie Carr. Get yours in. And the ICYMI part of the show, in case you missed it, what has happened over the past 4 hours on the show? Yes, we talked about Pitbull and Lil Jon last night, so let's keep going with it. Next, Wellness Wednesday.

0: Kiss 1071, John and friends. 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Your Cincinnati-focused wellness, your traditions in Cincinnati that add to your wellness. Maybe you love going to Oktoberfest doing a chicken dance.
1: Just please hydrate.
0: Just make sure. Oh, yeah. Steve's, and not with a...
1: another time.
0: A dunkle.
1: Yeah. I mean, you can.
0: You can.
1: But if you're going to double fist, please make one of them a water.
0: Double dunkle, loads of water, all right? What's a tradition? Oh, we got so many wedding traditions coming in here, Stevie. Here is Beth. Would you have again, Beth?
2: Bridesmaids' dresses.
1: Ooh.
2: They're ugly, expensive. You never wear them again.
0: Yeah.
2: They're brutal. They need to all be burnt.
0: Wow.
1: I've been in 13 weddings, John.
0: Have you really?
1: I've been in 13 weddings.
0: I haven't
1: weddings.
0: Been in a single wedding.
1: What?
0: I think it's because not been in one. No. Oh, no. Outside, for friends of mine. I've been in my sister's. But
1: yeah.
0: But outside
1: That's
0: of
1: so
0: that.
1: That's so surprising.
0: I don't have friends.
1: You're such a liar.
0: You're my only friends. You're my only friend. No, it's the friends. Thank you. This is why I got this radio show, so I would finally make friends.
1: There we go. You're right.
0: So she brings up, that's a great point that
1: great
0: Beth brings
1: point.
0: Up. But I will, on the opposite side of that, I think a tradition that needs to stay or implemented, if you're doing suits for guys, don't do the rental. Get a Calvin Klein suit that was like $200 or $300 for every one of my guys. They've worn that suit
1: Absolutely.
0: Probably 10 times since then. One of them.
1: Doing the Lord's work there when brides pick out good suits for men because it's the one that they're probably going to have forever. So
0: they wear it all the time. I'm telling you, these guys to this day that were in my wedding were like, dude, thank God I've worn that suit so many times.
1: It's so interesting because, you know, people who let bridesmaids pick their own dresses, there's a lot of risk associated. Like for my wedding, we had people pick out their own gray of like whatever gray suit they wanted. And there's a lot. Yeah.
0: Oh,
1: yeah, yeah. Yeah. Yeah. And I created swatches. Those swatches did not make it to the men. I found them after my wedding in the back seat in the trunk of the car. But I think that it's is it easier to actually let people pick or is it more stressful? And so I understand where people are coming from. But like I said, as a person that has had the privilege of being in 13 weddings, I will say, like, every time I would rather have the stress of finding something that, like, fits the theme and fits me versus squeezing myself into something that looks absolutely terrible.
0: By the way, were you telling me that you had 50 Shades of Grey in your wedding? We're out. Goodbye.
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6: Couple accidents in Sharonville cleared out. Eastbound 275, that accident at 75, and southbound 75, the other accident approaching 275. Again, both of those ones cleared out. However, on Montgomery Road, there's an accident. This over at Ross Avenue. I'm Eddie Zellick with traffic.
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13: We're back in the low 90s again today. We will see some isolated shower and thunderstorm chances coming back, especially after 5 p.m. So we'll have to keep an eye on that for the Reds game later on this evening. Tonight we're down to 72, and tomorrow back to 93 degrees, feeling like 100 to 102. It'll be partly cloudy and, again, a small rain chance. That's the forecast. I'm 9 First Warning meteorologist Jennifer Ketchmark.
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friends. I See Why My continues. 4.5 hours of this show. Blown by. Talked to so many people, including Mimi. Mimi's Macros. You want to talk about something that could really impact your life? How about your everyday meals as your base? And then when we get into fall and winter, so when you get that that temptation of a Reese's cup or seven, you're like, okay, I can do this. The meals were great because of Mimi, and I've been on track. That emotional eating and mindful eating conversation I had with Mimi of Mimi's Macros next.

0: time.
1: Kiss 107.1, John, John, and friends. Yeah, that was better, sort of better. That's what we heard from Riverbend last night. Lil John and Pitbull, you might have been at that show and are recovering today. I didn't yell like Lil John last night, but for some reason, like you said, we got weather changes impacting our bodies,
2: that's
1: Mimi.
2: Right.
1: So,
2: a lot going on.
1: Thank God your voice is on the radio today to balance out whatever scratchiness is happening over here.
2: It's fine. I'll just take over
1: for the rest of the show.
2: I've got it.
1: Oh, yeah. Moms, my wife would be much happier with that.
2: I love it.
1: Please take it because I love having you on for so many reasons. The story, the brand, and you care. The human being that you are, this is more about just like how much you care about others. And you can tell that, you can feel the authenticity through Mimi as she discusses. Yeah, she happens to have spectacular meals. This is what she provides for the city. This has been her journey, of course, with Chad in the background there in studio as well. You guys are a tag team effort on this and it's impacted me personally. And I was like, okay, cool. The meals have made it into my studio before you ever got here. And I was like, these are great. That's good. But really, now that I'm consistently eating these things, this is something that needs to be, the awareness needs to be real for Cincinnati. And that's why I love when you come in here and we talk about these conversations and now taking it a step further.
2: Yeah.
1: Actually doing something about it now, as we've had for the past hour plus on my show.
2: Yeah.
1: It's great.
2: It's a great conversation. I mean, these are things that need to be talked about, right? Like,
1: where do we go from here?
2: We don't talk about them enough. Exactly. But so I am an action person, right? I want to get to the end of a discussion about something and say, like, okay, what's the next step? What's something I can do right now?
1: Right.
2: Obviously, I'm going to say, like, hey, if you struggle, you don't like to cook, or you have, go to our website. There's no subscriptions. There's no minimums. Give us a try. Order two meals. If you like them, order again. If you don't, no big deal. Like, you know, there's no commitment there. But as far as practical steps, I want to talk about mindful eating. It comes up a lot, okay? And people say, like, oh, what's mindful eating? There's intuitive eating. There's all these different terms.
1: Yeah.
2: Mindful eating is really just curiosity around what you're putting in your mouth. It's not saying change anything, but it's taking a minute. It's saying, don't say like, oh, I'm going to eat good food today or I'm going to eat bad food today. You take the labels off. Food is food, right? All food is good. It gives you energy. It provides something, even if it's what someone would typically say, bad food, like a Reese cup. Maybe that gives you some comfort or a little bit of a sugar jolt that you need, or it just fills a void emotionally. That's not bad.
1: Yeah.
2: You know what I mean? So take the labels off. But I like to start asking myself questions of, am I actually physically hungry right now? Am I stressed?
1: Yeah.
2: Am I bored? Do I just want something really yummy right now? And, you know, there's no wrong or right answers to those. And even if you discover that you're eating emotionally, even if you think to yourself, I'm not really hungry, I'm kind of bored, I really, really just want this bag of Doritos.
1: Yeah.
2: You can still decide to eat it. But clock those feelings. A lot of it is just awareness. We can kind of, the opposite of mindful eating is mindless eating, where you just are kind of putting things in your mouth and you're not really, not only are you not paying attention to what you're eating, but why you're eating it. So the first thing you can do is just take the initiative to ask the questions of yourself. Why do I want to eat this right now?
1: Wow.
2: Does it just sound good? Am I actually really physically hungry? Once you start dialing into that, you're just going to notice your cues a little bit more. Man, I really like snacking after dinner. Okay, so maybe you switch to, you know, a handful of salted nuts instead of Doritos, or you eat Doritos once a week or once, but you have to know the pattern first to interrupt it.
1: Right.
2: You know, and asking with curiosity instead of judgment. Judgment is, I'm making a bad choice right now. I'm eating something bad. Then you feel crappy. Then you feel shame. Then you double down on it and you eat more because then you feel even worse about yourself.
1: Right.
2: Take the shame and the judgment out of it. Get into a curiosity mindset. Why am I eating right now? Am I eating just because I'm bored? Yeah. Okay, but I still want to. Okay, well then I'm going to go ahead and eat it. Tomorrow, maybe when I'm bored, I'll make a different choice. Whatever. Like, but you have to actually know the motivation behind things first.
1: I love the clock in it part.
2: Do it without beating yourself up. Because the more you beat yourself up about it, the more you're just going to repeat that cycle.
1: Back to the grace.
2: Yes.
1: Back. Show yourself some grace.
2: Absolutely.
1: And keep a trend log of this mentally, like where you're like, hey, okay, the past five nights, All right. Did I really need to put down like 12 Reese cups or exactly. like that is it? Okay, maybe there is a pattern. So then you can.
2: You know what? And you'll get better at noticing patterns. Like if you eat a really good high protein dinner,
1: yeah.
2: you might not feel as snacky that night. And you'll start to clock that. You'll be like, man, the nights where I cook at home and it's a better meal, I don't really snack those nights. But the nights where we run through Burger King, I actually feel like snacking later on that night. That's
1: wow.
2: and you'll notice, you'll see those things. If you just approach with curiosity, ask yourself the questions.
1: These Mimi's macros meals are just the beginning. It's just the start. There's an approach here. There's knowledge. There's an education that Mimi over the years has been able to acquire and experience that she's sharing with you. And this ain't the end of this. My God, you know, frequent flyer Mimi on my show, Mimi's Macros. Get to mimismacros.com to book those orders. Learn more about what we keep talking about, how delicious they are. It's an incredible start. I'm telling you, you'll be a believer once you start getting those on your doorstep. Mimi, you're the best.
2: Aw, thanks,
1: so
2: man.
1: So grateful for you.
2: Appreciate it.
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14: we're back in the low 90s again today. We will see some isolated shower and thunderstorm chances coming back, especially after 5 p.m. So we'll have to keep an eye on that for the Reds game later on this evening. Tonight, we're down to 72, and tomorrow, back to 93 degrees, feeling like 100 to 102. It'll be partly cloudy and, again, a small rain chance. That's the forecast. I'm 9 First Warning meteorologist Jennifer Ketchmark.
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0: All right, so to start the show earlier on today, 5 hours ago, that is, we were talking about your brand wellness and how you can build a website that'll have people impressed. Thank you to Tobias Lavely that helped me with that. Yeah, brand wellness is a thing. Wellness just in general. Wellness Wednesday, thanks to my friends at Hawksworth for fueling up this day. And we need to fuel them up with as many blood donations as we can. Hawksworth.org, please. It could genuinely mean saving a life by creating that habit. Thank you again to them. Thank you, Stevie Carr, of course, my tag team partner when it comes to Wellness Wednesdays. We talked about wellness and traditions in Cincinnati. That Oktoberfest, sometimes doing a chicken dance just makes you feel more well. So we covered that. And thank you, Mimi of Mimi's Macros. Be sure to get those meals as soon as you can, because you get that good base, delicious meal prep every single day. Then when we get to Halloween and you want to put down some Reese's cups, you're like, I can do 7 of these. Because I eat some delicious chicken breast today. These are the things we tell ourselves. Mimi's Macros, grateful to her. Now tomorrow we get into the Element Experience. Madison Square, Element Eatery. Why I love that place so much. And yes, we're talking food again to support small biz.
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2: It's easy for a young actor to claim a legendary co-star as their favorite movie star of all time, and getting to work with them is a dream come true. But Joey King has a historical document proving her Practical Magic 2 co-star Sandra Bullock really truly was her childhood idol.
3: 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And around that time, she did a little interview for the teen magazine Tiger Beat. Remember that?
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2: 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And if she knows you, she makes it a part of her life to check on you.
4: And she also said that Nicole Kidman was equally amazing. They're so different, but they click together in the best possible way.
2: Practical Magic 2 is now playing.
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8: Partly cloudy tonight, the low down to 73. Mostly sunny with a slight chance of showers and storms Thursday. A high of 92. Heat index values could reach 100. Chance of early showers Friday. Otherwise partly sunny. Not as hot, but still warm. A high of 85. That's your latest weather forecast.
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Hey, it may be a Wednesday night, but our playlist already thinks it's Friday night. It's Kiss 107.1, Cincinnati's party station. We have fun here every night. And oh, speaking of Friday night, that's when you can hear this girl performing this one live on Kiss, our iHeartRadio Music Festival from Vegas.

0: KISS 107.1. All right, we go out to Amelia. She's listening right now. What are we eating for dinner tonight?
1: My mom, fiesta salad.
0: Fiesta salad?
1: Fiesta salad.
0: I don't even know what that is. What is it?
1: It's
0: sounds
1: like
0: good.
1: Taco meat, rotel, shredded cheese, Fritos, white rice, and beans.
0: That sounds absolutely delicious. I want some fiesta salad. Bring me some. For just the

0: Well, look, we are Kiss 107.1, and we are the station that loves to hook you up, whether it's free tickets, we're flying you out on trips, and this week it's another Fred Show flyaway. We're getting you out to Vegas. That's right. Mary J. Blige in October. That's going to be lit, all right? It's a bucket list artist, all right? You don't know how much longer she can be doing this thing. She's got a residency there. You're going to get a room at Park MGM, and you're also going to get a flight, too. And all you got to do is just be listening tomorrow. Set the reminder, 8:30.
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